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Yikes, we've got another Steven Tyler scandal with an assault claim resurfacing from 1970-something. Not sure how California law works. The statute of limitations and whatnot, depending on where it took place. Hey man, I've got a communications degree. And Aerosmith on the radio. 107.7 The Buzz.

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0: Godsmack this summer. Dorothy, too. It's going to be the Rise of Rock World Tour, and we'd like you to go. Got your chance at a free trip for two to make it happen, hopefully after six on the bone.
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24: We are finally starting to learn more things we can do to keep our brains sharp as we age. A lot of people think crossword puzzles or Sudoku might do the trick, but the science doesn't really bear that out. What one recent study found, though, was that a certain type of brain training seems to have a significant impact on cognition as we get older. It wasn't memory or even problem-solving tasks that moved the needle. It was an interactive computerized game that tested the ability to recognize two separate images in faster and faster sequences. It's what we call a task of divided attention, in which you don't have a conscious strategy on how to improve. That's according to the study's lead author. You're just trying to do the best you can to figure out how to divide your attention. Now, the game in this study was called Double Decision. If you want to find it and try it out yourself. I'm Dr. Sanjay Gupta, helping you live a better life.

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3: It's a little late to the party, but we'll allow it. I guess he was kind of busy when Alice in Chains rose to the top. 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Hey, we are your home for Foo. 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

heart. 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
1: Right now, Chasta, to feel Cinco de Mayo, because today is Cinco. This is one of the holidays that I freaking love. I go to my local Mexican restaurant and order some chips and salsa and a couple of tacos, the authentic tacos. I'm not talking about, I used to go to Taco Bell and think that was authentic Mexican food. I was very schooled.
2: I know. You very Canadian of you.
1: When, and then I moved here, I'm just like, this Pollo Loco is very unique. And then, then I went through Chevy's.
2: That's hilarious.
1: Chevy's I thought was an authentic Mexican restaurant. And then I started hitting all the local taquerias. And I'm just like, oh, damn. Now this is salsa. These are tacos. This is more like it. We have a member of our show who would like to school you on the real meaning of Cinco de Mayo.
3: Hola, alcoholic gringos. Gary Busey in the casa for Cinco de Mayo, also known as the Mexican St. Patrick's Day.
1: Yeah.
3: But please, everybody, remain calm. And don't go Hispanic without a cool cerveza and a warm señorita. And as you spend the evening licking salt off your hand and sucking on limes that are trying to kill ya, remember the Battle of Puebla, where countless Mexicans were dying for some agua to wash down the chili peppers before they went under the bridge to vomit nacho chips in all three colors of the Mexican flag. Because it's important to remember history before you agave cacti one on and take a siesta under the table at your favorite Mexican watering ole frijole.
1: Right.
3: Busey out, amigos.
1: So there you have it, Chasta, boiled into that one statement. That the history of Cinco de Mayo.
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2: A better life with Dr. Sanjay Gupta.
3: You know, one of the weirder things I've seen on social media lately is parents feeding their babies butter. Like whole sticks of butter. They swear that it helps them feel fuller after meals and get a good night's sleep, among other things. There's actually something to this. You know, butter is full of fat, which a rapidly growing infant needs, but eating butter all the time results in, quote, boxing out other important nutrients they need as well. Spokesperson for the Academy of Nutrition and Dietetics told us she recommends half a teaspoon to a teaspoon melted and then added to a puree. Or as they get older, you can drizzle oil or melted butter over cooked vegetables, she told us. We never say just give butter by itself, and it's not the only source of fat she would recommend. Avocados, hummus, fish, they are great sources of fat as well. And also, great foods to introduce. I'm Dr. Sanjay Gupta, helping you live a better life.
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1: Oh, the Met Gala was last night. And I only know that because my Facebook timeline is littered with pictures of celebrities on the red carpet. 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I'll never be rich or famous, but if I was, I'd rock the hell out of a tinfoil.

0: When you wake up with the Lamont Show this week, you're winning cool stuff like Chevy Metal tickets and Pussifer tickets. It's a little incentive to wake up the first time your alarm goes off. 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

0: best part of the day begins now. It's time to get your rock on with Steve Gorman and April Rose. It's Steve Gorman Rocks. Welcome to the show.
1: All hands on deck. Ramming speed. 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

0: Austin kicking off a Tuesday night of Steve Gorman Rocks with April. Do you want to sing the song we just heard?
1: More than a feeling. How could you not sing along to that song? I know you do. When you're alone in your car, you're singing along to this song. It just, it's natural.
0: 100% of the time. There's no, oh, I didn't sing along to More Than a Feeling. Simply not possible. That album was released in 1976, the bicentennial year Boston hit the scene. They were the biggest selling debut band ever at that time.
1: Whoa, that's pretty serious.
0: That's real serious. And that was 1 year before Steve Miller put out the Book of Dreams that featured this ginormous hit song, Jet Airliner. 107.7 The

0: The car is just what I needed on Steve Gorman Rocks. Happy Cinco de Mayo. It is May the 5th on Taco Tuesday, Cinco de Mayo. That's a nice little convergence right there. That song we just heard, Just What I Needed, one of the first demos the Cars recorded in 1977 that led them to getting a record deal. Most bands, most artists go through that process. You record cheap versions of some of your earlier songs, and then you get into the studio when you get the big record deal, and then you do the proper version. You re-record them with a real producer, with a real band, with a real whatever the label provides you with. For the Cars, very little difference. Rick Ocasek, Benjamin Orr, those guys knew exactly what they were going for. The demo version of Just What I Needed is shockingly similar to the studio version they recorded for Elektra Records a year later. It is not a surprise this band was given a massive record deal. They were a massive radio hit in Boston as a band without a deal. They sent their demos to radio stations. Multiple stations started playing them. That is how you whip up a good old-fashioned bidding war, and it worked to perfection for the Cars. 1077 The Bone. As I've gotten older, I see clearly how much my mom always showed up for me. And now, every day, I see my wife always showing up for our kids. So for Mother's Day this year, I'm not going to get her the same old flowers and brunch thing. I'm going for something she can enjoy every single day. 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

0: Black Sabbath with Paranoid, the title track to their second album, a song written in the heat of the moment in the studio. Everybody on hand said, start to finish, less than 30 minutes. Every now and again, inspiration trumps long-term planning, and that song is a perfect example. Here's Foreigner, title track to the third album, Head Games.
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Foreigner with Head Games on Steve Gorman Rocks. Foreigner is one of those bands that from the moment they hit the scene, they kind of felt like they'd been around forever. I mean, I remember the first Foreigner album, Cold as Ice and other songs, and it just sounded like a band that was fully formed, like a band that had already, like I said, been around for a long time. Their first five albums were all huge. They spanned a real era, too, from the late 70s through well into the mid-80s. The MTV era had come and arrived, and Foreigner, one of the few bands that sort of threaded that needle to make it pre-MTV into MTV. Not an easy thing to do. By the end of the 80s, Living Color had a record deal, and they were the new badass rock band on the scene. Vernon Reid to this day remains one of the great guitarists of his or any generation. Here's Living Color's breakout single, Cult of Personality. 107.7 The Bone rocks the bay.

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1: You actually met Johnny Depp?
2: I did. I met Johnny Depp. He had just started working on this new movie, and he goes, it sounds weird. There's a Disney ride in Pirates of the Caribbean.
1: Oh, my gosh. I said,
2: yeah, you're in a movie based on a ride at Disneyland? And I remember thinking, like, yeah, it feels to me like you've just made the worst decision of your career. I was

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1: Listening on 97 LAV in Grand Rapids, we have Gary who needs some advice.
2: All right.
1: Now, Gary's been married for 10 years, and he says he's lost attraction to his partner.
2: Oh, boy.
1: Now, he says his wife hasn't changed much since they got married 10 years ago. It's just time that has made him lose attraction. But he wants to know, is that a normal thing? Will the attraction come back?
2: Oh, my gosh. One thing, just for starters, have it ever occurred to you that maybe your wife has lost her attraction to you as well?
1: Oh, Steve.
2: These are the kind of things that you got to probably have a discussion about. You have to figure out how to do it where it's not offensive. You can't blame somebody. You know, you're the guy who said she hasn't changed much. This is a you issue, Gary. And it's, you know, it's probably natural. In any relationship over time, you have ebbs and flows, ups and downs. But I would be willing to bet if you've lost attraction to a woman you used to be attracted to, it's probably not just a simple physical thing. The connection you have, the intimacy you guys have is probably not as close as it once was. Maybe just some real heart-to-hearts and some conversations and rekindling similar interests. I mean, there's just things you have to do to keep a relationship moving forward. It's not just separate lanes in the pool. It's all a mishmash. And so if you guys aren't as close as you once were, if you're not talking regularly, if you're not checking in with each other, if you've lost the ability to have, you know, really heartfelt conversations, that's going to lead ultimately maybe to a loss of attraction. Or, now hear me out, Gary, or you're just a jerk.
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23: A better life with Dr. Sanjay Gupta.
24: We are finally starting to learn more things we can do to keep our brains sharp as we age. A lot of people think crossword puzzles or Sudoku might do the trick, but the science doesn't really bear that out. What one recent study found, though, was that a certain type of brain training seems to have a significant impact on cognition as we get older. It wasn't memory or even problem-solving tasks that moved the needle. It was an interactive computerized game that tested the ability to recognize two separate images in faster and faster sequences. It's what we call a task of divided attention, in which you don't have a conscious strategy on how to improve. That's according to the study's lead author. You're just trying to do the best you can to figure out how to divide your attention. Now, the game in this study was called Double Decision. If you want to find it and try it out yourself. I'm Dr. Sanjay Gupta, helping you live a better life.
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0: Yeah, we're done with commercials too. Let's get back to the show. This is Steve Gorman Rock.

Def Leppard from High and Dry right there, bringing on the heartbreak. I've interviewed Joe Elliott several times over the years, and it always strikes me, he is just such a lad, if you will, from Sheffield. Still very much that kid who grew up in England, working class family, working class environment. Four of the original five members of Def Leppard had parents working in factories, if I'm not mistaken. They looked at life and thought, well, it's either this band or life in the factory. Like so many British kids growing up in post-war Britain, they recognized, hey man, there are very few options, very few avenues that I can pursue that don't sound pretty darn dreary. For the guys in Def Leppard, it really was a coin toss. Factory or global icon? I'm sure they don't go more than a few days at a time without looking back and realizing, man, how lucky were we? 107.7 The Bone.

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0: Rat with Round and Round on Steve Gorman Rocks. April, I've got great news. In
1: yes?
0: just a few minutes, it's time for Steve Gorman Sports.
1: Sports, oh yeah.
0: And a little later this hour, today in rock music history. But right now, let's go to the mountaintop, shall we? The greatest rock band there ever was, Led Zeppelin. Ramble on. 107.7 The Bone.

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3: Steve Gorman Sports, last night in the first game of the Western Conference semifinals, the Minnesota Timberwolves shocked the world, and certainly the San Antonio Spurs, with a two-point victory. Anthony Edwards returned way ahead of schedule. The Timberwolves got a really, really unexpected win on the road to start the series. That's not the main story of the game. To me, it's about the two men playing center. Rudy Gobert for the Timberwolves, Victor Wembanyama for the San Antonio Spurs. If you had told me when I was a kid that two big men from France would be battling it out in the NBA playoffs, I would have laughed.
2: It's time for Steve Gorman Sports.
3: Steve Gorman Sports, last night in the first game of the Western Conference semifinals, the Minnesota Timberwolves shocked the world, and certainly the San Antonio Spurs, with a two-point victory. Anthony Edwards returned way ahead of schedule. The Timberwolves got a really, really unexpected win on the road to start the series. That's not the main story of the game. To me, it's about the two men playing center. Rudy Gobert for the Timberwolves, Victor Wembanyama for the San Antonio Spurs. If you had told me when I was a kid that two big men from France would be battling it out in the NBA playoffs, I would have laughed. The idea that the French would play basketball on any level, much less top level in the world, would have just seemed so foreign, but it just speaks to the fact that basketball for the last four decades has increasingly truly become the world's second game. Soccer slash football, there's no close second. It's always going to be the biggest sport on planet Earth. But basketball has easily taken over as number two, and it has made the NBA a much richer league, a better league, and it has certainly stuck a challenge in the American side. You want to play the best basketball in the world, you better keep up. Never saw that one coming.
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0: Back to Steve Gorman Rocks.

Pearl Jam with Alive from the debut album 10 on Steve Gorman Rocks. The band Rush is hitting the road this year. Geddy Lee says he's going to be sad on stage with his back to new drummer Annika Niles because in rehearsal, it's so much fun watching her play. Here's Subdivisions. 107.7 The Bone rocks the bay.

0: Rush with Subdivisions on Steve Gorman Rocks from the Signals album. Looking so forward to seeing Rush this year and next year. I don't think they're going to pull the plug on this tour anytime soon. Geddy Lee says he's working with a vocal coach for the first time in his life, bringing some of that range back to his vocals. Right now, it's time for some Pink Floyd. Household name band to be sure, but it wasn't always that way. Seven albums came and went before they struck it big with Dark Side of the Moon. Can you imagine? Your eighth album is finally the one that blows up. Amazing. Here's Pink Floyd. Speak to me. Breathe in the air.
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1: It's May the 5th, April Rose, 5-5, I like to think of it. Cinco de Mayo, whatever you want to call it. Whoa. That's what it is.
2: A lot to celebrate. Let's go.
1: On this day in 2013, Robert Plant had to get a restraining order against an overzealous fan, a woman who'd been harassing him for over 3 years, insisting that they were actually in a relationship, which was, news to Robert Plant, as he'd never met her before. Got the restraining order. Nothing ever came of it. Apparently, she got the hint and left him alone after that. On this day in 1969, the Beatles released Get Back in the United States, a classic song by any measure. But John Lennon, many years later, said that there was an underlying thing about Yoko in the lyrics. He said when they were recording the song, Paul McCartney, every time he sang the line, "Get back to where you once belonged," would cut his eyes over to Yoko. Oh! Finally, on this day in 1963, April, there was a Decca Records A&R executive in London named Dick Rowe, and he, in 1962, passed on a chance to sign the Beatles. He said, guitar groups are on the way out.
2: Oh, no.
1: A year later, after missing the biggest band that ever was, he saw George Harrison. George Harrison recommended he go see another band. George said, "You missed out on us, but you should go see a band at the Crawdaddy Club called the Rolling Stones."
2: Oh, my gosh. Stop. Did he pass on the Stones? Stop it. Stop it.
1: Oh, no. He signed them right away. Yes. When a Beatle suggests you sign the Rolling Stones, the appropriate response is to sign the Rolling Stones. And that's exactly what Dick Rowe did. He wasn't going to be the guy that missed the two biggest bands of all time. 107.7 The Bone.
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12: 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Since 2005, game days have been heard on these airwaves with moments like this.
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34: You know, one of the weirder things I've seen on social media lately is parents feeding their babies butter, like whole sticks of butter. They swear that it helps them feel fuller after meals and get a good night's sleep, among other things. There's actually something to this. You know, butter is full of fat, which a rapidly growing infant needs, but eating butter all the time results in, quote, boxing out other important nutrients they need as well. Spokesperson for the Academy of Nutrition and Dietetics told us she recommends half a teaspoon to a teaspoon melted and then added to a puree. Or as they get older, you can drizzle oil or melted butter over cooked vegetables, she told us. We never say just give butter by itself, and it's not the only source of fat she would recommend. Avocados, hummus, fish, they are great sources of fat as well. And also, great foods to introduce. I'm Dr. Sanjay Gupta, helping you live a better life.
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Guns N' Roses with their version of Bob Dylan's Knockin' on Heaven's Door from Use Your Illusion 2. When you look back at Guns N' Roses in the early 90s, a lot of critics were on top of them and all over them for saying they've become too bloated, too self-important, a double album to follow up Appetite for Destruction. Hey man, you can't blame them. Appetite for Destruction, an album like that happens once every 20 years, once every 25 years, someone hits the scene and their first album is so big, they lose all sense of perspective. They lose all sense of what the world was before they hit it big. Guns N' Roses is one of the very few bands that can ever understand what it would have been like, well, to be in Guns N' Roses. 107.7 The Bone.

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0: Love Bites, Def Leppard on Steve Gorman Rocks. Love Bites, Steve, does that mean mosquitoes? Love, like, is that what we're talking about here? Because I am getting bitten up already. And I feel like there's certain people that mosquitoes are just in love with. And I'm one of them. Are you one of them?
1: No, but I'm married to one, and that was by design. I figured if I'm going to be with someone, they better be attracted to mosquitoes. That way they'll leave me alone.
0: That's a good reason to get married, Steve. Right on.
1: If my wife and I step outside on a summer night for 5 minutes, we will walk back in. I will have no bites, and she'll have 12.
0: Yeah, what is the deal? Is it like blood type? I don't know. Maybe she's a lot sweeter than you. I'm going to say she is.
1: I don't care. I'm just happy that's what happens. 107.7 The Bone.

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1: Steve Gorman Sports, last night in the first game of the Western Conference semifinals, the Minnesota Timberwolves shocked the world and certainly the San Antonio Spurs with a 2-point victory. Anthony Edwards returned way ahead of schedule. The Timberwolves got a really, really unexpected win on the road to start the series. That's not the main story of the game. To me, it's about the two men playing center. Rudy Gobert for the Timberwolves, Victor Wembanyama for the San Antonio Spurs. If you had told me when I was a kid that two big men from France would be battling it out in the NBA playoffs, I would have laughed. The idea that the French would play basketball on any level, much less top level in the world, would have just seemed so foreign, but it just speaks to the fact that basketball for the last four decades has increasingly truly become the world's second game. Soccer slash football, there's no close second. It's always going to be the biggest sport on planet Earth. But basketball has easily taken over as number two, and it has made the NBA a much richer league, a better league, and it has certainly stuck a challenge in the American side. You want to play the best basketball in the world, you better keep up. Never saw that one coming. This is Steve Gorman Rocks on 107.7 The Bone.
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0: Temple of the Dog with Hunger Strike on Steve Gorman Rocks. The band Yes owned the 70s in terms of prog rock, basically disbanded in the early 80s, and then regrouped when they came across this song, the tune that put Yes back on the map, Owner of a Lonely Heart.
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0: On this day, back in 1995, former drummer and founding member of Guns N' Roses, Steven Adler, was arrested on a felony count of possession of heroin, as well as two other misdemeanor drug charges. Now, the circumstances around the arrest were rather embarrassing, as neighbors called the police saying a man had been in his car, slumped over the steering wheel for hours, thinking he had a heart attack. Okay, so this is how high Adler was. The windows were rolled up, the engine was still running, and here's the worst part. There were two dogs in the car. Doing hard drugs is bad, but doing them while watching dogs in a running car? No sympathy here. That's your Classic Rock Rewind. I'm April Rose, and this is Steve Gorman Rocks.
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0: Guns N' Roses, Mr. Brownstone on Steve Gorman Rocks. It's amazing that that song gets overlooked because some of the other songs from Appetite for Destruction were so big. But Guns N' Roses, Mr. Brownstone, that was one of the ones that the real fans got into early on. Before they became the biggest band in the world, they were just the coolest new rock band in the world. And I knew some Guns fans, early day fans, and they'd be like, yeah, it's all about Mr. Brownstone, man. Rock fans are so funny. And I was guilty of this myself. You find a band no one else knows, and you dig into the deepest cuts so you can drop it as a reference point. And if somebody knows that song, then you know they're as cool as you think you are. I mean, you got to figure out who you are one way or another. Sometimes it's because you're a great athlete. Sometimes it's because you like the cool bands. I played sports in high school, but I was not great. But I loved all the obscure bands. If I'd still been in high school in 1987, I would have been all over Guns N' Roses. I was already a college dropout by the time I first heard that band. But yeah, I remember thinking early on, man, I would have eaten this up when I was in high school. I'd be the kid telling everybody, you don't know what you're missing with Guns N' Roses. That didn't last long, though. Within 1 year, they were the biggest band on earth.
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10: Faithful. 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
22: A better life with Dr. Sanjay Gupta.
23: In recent years, scientists have really dialed up the urgency to understand PFAS, sometimes referred to as forever chemicals because of how long they take to break down. The latest study found these chemicals may be aging men in their 50s and 60s a bit faster than men who are younger or older or women of any age. Experts we talked to said the accumulation of PFAS may lower testosterone levels in men, impair sperm quality, and increase risks of testicular and kidney cancer. Women, it seems, just seem to be able to clear PFAS faster. Now, whether you're a man or a woman, trying to limit your exposure is a great idea. Three ways to do that. Filter your drinking water. Don't use non-stick cookware like Teflon, and avoid fast food packaging, which are sometimes coated with these chemicals. I'm Dr. Sanjay Gupta, helping you live a better life.
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24: Steve Gorman rocks, yeah. Bigfoot. I saw him. He's here in the woods of Michigan. Oh, by the way, it's Gonzo from Saginaw, Michigan.
9: Thanks for the info, Gonzo. This is Steve Gorman Rocks

Rush with Tom Sawyer from Moving Pictures on Steve Gorman Rocks. The Rush tour rolling this year. They were going to put up dates for next year. I think it's absolutely outstanding that Rush is getting back on the road. I saw them only one time, 1995 in Atlanta, Georgia. I'll never forget what it felt like to stand on the side of the stage and watch the professor, Neil Peart, do things on a drum kit I couldn't do if you gave me 10 lifetimes. I remember thinking, this guy has 3 legs and 4 arms. Otherwise, how is he making all of this happen? There are great, great drummers in rock history. He's on the short list for all of them. But I don't include him on that list. I think there's all these great drummers, and then there's Neil Peart. Then there's just that guy who has his own corner of the room to himself. 1077 The Bone.

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Dire Straits, Money for Nothing, kicking off the fifth and final hour of a May 5th Steve Gorman Rocks. We have Van Halen. We have Queen, Aerosmith, Led Zeppelin, Scorpions. Those are some pretty ginormous bands. Here's a pretty ginormous star himself, John Mellencamp, R-O-C-K, in the USA. 107.7 The Bone.

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2: All right.
1: Now, Gary's been married for 10 years, and he says he's lost attraction to his partner.
2: Oh, boy.
1: Now, he says his wife hasn't changed much since they got married 10 years ago. It's just time that has made him lose attraction. But he wants to know, is that a normal thing? Will the attraction come back?
2: Oh, my gosh. One thing, just for starters, have it ever occurred to you that maybe your wife has lost her attraction to you as well?
1: Oh, Steve.
2: These are the kind of things that you got to probably have a discussion about. You have to figure out how to do it where it's not offensive. You can't blame somebody. You know, you're the guy who said she hasn't changed much. This is a you issue, Gary. And it's, you know, it's probably natural. In any relationship over time, you have ebbs and flows, ups and downs. But I would be willing to bet if you've lost attraction to a woman you used to be attracted to, it's probably not just a simple physical thing. The connection you have, the intimacy you guys have is probably not as close as it once was. Maybe just some real heart-to-hearts and some conversations and rekindling similar interests. I mean, there's just things you have to do to keep a relationship moving forward. It's not just separate lanes in the pool. It's all a mishmash. And so if you guys aren't as close as you once were, if you're not talking regularly, if you're not checking in with each other, if you've lost the ability to have, you know, really heartfelt conversations, that's going to lead ultimately maybe to a loss of attraction. Or, now hear me out, Gary, or you're just a jerk.
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3: Now it's time for a little drama, brought to you by Steve Gorman Rocks. After David Lee Roth left Van Halen in 85, he had this to say.
4: Van Halen is demanding for the audience to make a choice. 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Well, I'll rise to the challenge if we have.

Another One Bites the Dust on Steve Gorman Rocks from 1980's The Game album. Right now, it's Aerosmith, the Bad Boys from Boston, from their own Greatest Hits album from 1978 with a cover of The Beatles, Come Together. 107.7 The Bone.

Aerosmith, Come Together on Steve Gorman Rocks. That is, of course, a Beatles song that Aerosmith is covering right there. The Beatles were the 60s. Led Zeppelin was the 70s. In terms of biggest bands, bands with the most iconic imagery and mythology surrounding both, the Beatles essentially handed the torch off to Led Zeppelin. When the Beatles were recording in January of 69, as you can see in the Get Back film, Led Zeppelin 1 had just been released, and you can hear the Beatles talking about it. Did you hear about Jimmy Page's new band? They all knew Jimmy. Everybody knew Jimmy Page, that guy from the Yardbirds. Led Zeppelin, by the end of 1969, with the Beatles broken up, took that mantle and held on to it. And Aerosmith, who we just heard, if you ask Steven Tyler the two greatest bands ever, he'd say the Beatles and then Led Zeppelin. Good taste. That's Steven Tyler. So from the debut album that knocked the Beatles off their perch, Led Zeppelin 1, here's Dazed and Confused. 107.7 The Bone.

0: Steve Gorman Ross. 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
1: It's May the 5th, April Rose, 5-5, I like to think of it. Cinco de Mayo, whatever you want to call it, that's what it is.
2: A lot to celebrate. Let's go.
1: On this day in 2013, Robert Plant had to get a restraining order against an overzealous fan, a woman who'd been harassing him for over 3 years, insisting that they were actually in a relationship, which was, news to Robert Plant, as he'd never met her before. Got the restraining order. Nothing ever came of it. Apparently, she got the hint and left him alone after that. On this day in 1969, the Beatles released Get Back in the United States, a classic song by any measure. But John Lennon, many years later, said that there was an underlying thing about Yoko in the lyrics. He said when they were recording the song, Paul McCartney, every time he sang the line, "Get back to where you once belonged," would cut his eyes over to Yoko. Finally, on this day in 1963, April, there was a Decca Records A&R executive in London named Dick Rowe, and he, in 1962, passed on a chance to sign the Beatles. He said, guitar groups are on the way out.
2: Oh, no.
1: A year later, after missing the biggest band that ever was, he saw George Harrison. George Harrison recommended he go see another band. George said, "You missed out on us, but you should go see a band at the Crawdaddy Club called the Rolling Stones."
2: Oh, my gosh. Stop. Did he pass on the Stones? Stop it. Stop it.
1: Oh, no. He signed them right away. Yes. When a Beatle suggests you sign the Rolling Stones, the appropriate response is to sign the Rolling Stones. And that's exactly what Dick Rowe did. He wasn't going to be the guy that missed the two biggest bands of all time. 1077 The Bone.
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0: scorpions from Hanover, Germany. Or I should say, scorpions from Hanover, Germany.
1: That's so good.
0: This is the hit song, There's No One Like You, April Rose. You know there's no one like you.
1: My grandmother's from Germany, and she has the sweetest German accent, but it always sounds fake. Like, I'm like, do you really actually talk like that all the time? Because it's so different than any other accent.
0: All the time they do. They say things like, would you like some more strudel? And it's always so adorable.
1: It is.
0: That's going to do it for us for the night. Tomorrow's Wednesday night, May the 6th. We're back with 5 hours of great music. We'll talk to you then.
1: See you then.
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1: I want to tell you a story about the house in blue. 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
3: There's road work in San Francisco. You can't access the Central Freeway from West 80. So West 80 over to North 101, that is closed for work. And we're seeing some heavy traffic coming off the upper deck because of the road work. Very heavy from the island heading out to about 5th Street. Not bad at the Bay Bridge Toll Plaza, though. Looking good for the peninsula. That's traffic. I'm Elaine Leung.
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17: It's a heavy drive for the Bay Bridge. The backup to the 880 overcrossing stays pretty solid out to the island. Loosens up once you're beyond the island and minor slowing passing Fremont Street to about 5th. It's all because of earlier road work that got picked up. We still have West 80 over to northbound Central Freeway. That remains closed. That's traffic. I'm Elaine Leung.
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3: So-called superagers, they are an enviable segment of the population. People who are older than 80, whose brains function like someone a fraction of their age. It's true, a lot of these people have genetics on their side, but more and more research is bearing out the idea that people who practice good brain health also slow their cognitive decline. Dr. Richard Isaacson, a pioneer in the Alzheimer's space, told us that, quote, his studies have found lifestyle changes including diet, exercise, reducing stress and optimizing sleep, along with managing vascular risk factors with certain medications, can actually help grow brain areas and also reduce telltale signs of Alzheimer's, such as tau tangles and amyloid plaques. What else helps? Staying social, surrounding yourself with family and friends, and maybe even volunteering for a real sense of purpose. I'm Dr. Sanjay Gupta, helping you live a better life.
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5: It's a heavy drive for the Bay Bridge. The backup to the 880 overcrossing stays pretty solid out to the island. Loosens up once you're beyond the island and minor slowing passing Fremont Street to about 5th. It's all because of earlier road work that got picked up. We still have West 80 over to northbound Central Freeway. That remains closed. That's traffic. Have Elaine Leung.
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2: 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What do you know? Do you need to tinkle tinkle?
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7: Why, Chester? Why?
1: Hey. Here we are. The morning after Cinco de Mayo. And I'm hurting.
8: I drank.

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1: Olé!
2: Yes, olé!
3: Por favor, keep it down.
1: Oh, Chasta, I do not feel good.
0: Oh, the headache.
1: Good. I do not feel good today.
0: Oh, I'm so sorry.
1: Couple things. First off, I went and I had my taco on my way home yesterday.
0: Yeah.
1: And had to wait forever for it because that was not the day to go to a Mexican restaurant for lunch.
0: Yeah.
1: Oh my God.
0: Yeah, everybody had the same idea. Oh,
1: not only that, people were walking out with like trays for work. So you're waiting there going, oh my God, my order is buried. Wait, and I've already paid for this. I'm sitting there waiting. So I waited longer than I normally wait. And then, when I ate, I got home and just, it caught up with me. I'm not normally into the spicy. You know what I mean? So.
0: Oh, yeah. Well, I'm really pissed off at myself. I dropped the ball yesterday.
1: Did you?
0: I went to big time. It was dinner time. I was all excited. Taco Tuesday. I go to the fridge. Had no meat for my tacos and had no tacos.
1: Oh my goodness. I texted Jay.
0: I was like, well, I have failed us. Now, the good news is we had leftover burritos from the weekend that we got to eat, so we were still within theme.
1: Yes.
0: But I had my heart set on a Taco Tuesday Cinco de Mayo, and I failed us.
1: Unbelievable,
0: so
1: Chasta.
0: I know.
1: Listen.

0: And I've been fighting a bug for the last couple days, and I am not in a good mood today. And I will tell you this, I've got a couple of things on the lick me wall. That this may be a very ugly lick me wall. If you want to contribute, 888-303-BONE, unless you've been banned from the lick me wall. And yeah, that's part of the reason I'm in a bad mood. And I'll tell you more about that as we get into it. 888-303-BONE is the number. We've got prizes today. We have tickets today. Your chance to win cool stuff. Urban Dictionary with Seth Rogen. Dickin' with Telemarketers coming up next.
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16: Watch out for a crash. San Mateo Highlands, a deer was struck by an SUV southbound 280 before Vista Point. The SUV in the left lane, the deer and the bedliner in the two middle lanes. Quite a mess there. Bay Bridge, a backup into the foot of the maze there. And Travelers Advisory in Gilroy, traffic alert for a big rig that overturned North 101 right past Buena Vista. That's traffic. I'm Elaine Leung.
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18: 888-303-BONE is our number for the Lickney Wall. It's going to be a battle today, Chasta. I'm making that prediction right now, and I'll tell you why when we get to it.
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21: Hello?
22: Yes, sir. We are calling regarding your TV services where we can help to reduce your monthly bill.
21: Yeah, I'm paying about $140 a month. It's really a lot.
22: Oh, that's huge. That's really, really huge.
21: I know, it's crazy.
22: You can reduce that to a much better package.
21: Yeah, and my package, we can give... my package is too huge.
22: Yeah, and are you looking for a better package with much better channels?
21: Yeah, my grandson told me I should get a better package.
22: Okay.
21: What shows can I see? Because I really like SpongeBob SquarePants because I think he's sexy.
22: Oh, you want those adult channels, right?
21: Mm-hmm. Oh, an adult channel would be great because I do like to watch porn. There was one that I watched. There was a pony and they shaved him.
22: Okay. Okay. So I will definitely help you with that.
21: Okay, great. Do you guys have that show where they shave the pony?
22: I will check that. Maybe I will find out.
21: Okay. There's another one that I liked. There was this girl. She was really sexy, and she had an ant farm living inside of her hooey.
22: Okay.
21: So what kind of shows do you guys have in your package?
22: Give me a minute.
21: Yeah. There was another program that I liked, and it was just, it was of people getting colonoscopies. The colonoscopy channel. It was my favorite.
22: Yeah.
21: Except I never watch it right before lunch.
22: Mm-hmm. Is it okay if I can call you a little bit later, right?
21: Yeah, that's good. My favorite sexy show on TV is about an ostrich. An ostrich with two heads.
22: That's really funny.
21: He's got really sharp beaks, and he mistakenly pecks off his wife's hooey.
22: Hey,
21: yeah.
22: Oh, that's good.
7: Okay. All right, sir. All right.
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0: Scooby-Doo. It's the ghost of Frank Sinatra, baby.
1: Oh, look
0: and
1: at
0: it's
1: that.
0: Time for the Lick Me Wall.
1: Yes.
0: Sis Boomba, call in now. And let's do this, baby. I have a drink in one hand and my giant ding-dong in the other. Oh, yeah. I love heaven, baby.
1: Loves heaven up there. Old Blue Eyes looking down. And saying, hey, he loves the Lick Me Wall. Couple things here. First, let's get the business out of the way. Godsmack, this is a great contest. From 6 to 9, we give you a word, and that word is pilots. P-I-L-O-T-S. Text that in to 95819. You instantly qualify to see Godsmack in the city of your choice in America. And there are a few limitations on that, just because I don't think we open it up until the end of May, because we have to process the winners and that kind of thing. So you, if the moment you win, you can't say, I'm going to the next city. But, I mean, everything is reasonable. All the rules are 1077thebone.com. But the first thing you've got to do is instantly qualify. 95819. The word is pilots. Do it now. Text that in. Good luck to you. First off, Chasta, I'm not feeling good. Okay?
2: Yes.
1: I've been battling something for about a week and a half here. Just when I think I've turned the corner, something else comes up. So, here we go. Not feeling good. Yesterday, I'm driving home from work and I need to get gas. I go to Costco, which is my go-to cheap gas place, and it still is. I am shocked to find that the price of gas within 2 days, Chasta, has gone up 40 or 50 cents a freaking gallon. Now, I say 40 or 50. That depends if you get the unleaded or if you get the Primo, which I have to put in because if I don't, my car stalls. I swear to God that I'm not making that up. So, so now it's over $6. It was $6.09. And by the way, that's the cheap stuff in California. At most places.
2: I was
1: going to
2: say, I saw $6.79 yesterday when I was driving.
1: Some places are up over $7 for a tank of gas. Thank you. Thank you. That's what, hey, by the way, we were promised. Now, I didn't fall for it, but a lot of people fell for it. We were promised, oh, within 6 months, I'll have that price of gas down to $2 a gallon. How's that?
2: Oh, don't get me started on groceries.
1: How's that working out for you at $6.09 a gallon? And by the way, don't blame, oh, well, in California, the governor, because it's cheaper in Idaho, it's cheaper in whatever. Hey, we still have the same governor. And it was not as expensive. It wasn't $2 more a freaking gallon. And once again, what happened to the promise of, oh, $2 a freaking gallon, which we never would have seen in California. We would have seen $3 and I would have taken that.
2: Oh, I would have taken that. Oh. I would have done cartwheels down the street for $3 a gallon.
1: But
2: I
1: gotta tell you, promises, promises, promises, just empty freaking promises, and I'm done with it. I hope it's working out for you. I hope you're happy blaming everyone else instead of the person that promised $2 a freaking gallon. With that, Chasta, we have another problem on the Lick Me Wall. We have someone that's been banned. And we've had bans before. And let me say this. I have banned numerous people for FCC regulation breaches. And we have to do that to keep our freaking license, okay? Those people are not mental cases, and they understand. They don't keep on calling back thinking it's their A, God-given right. It's not your God-given right. By the way, this is my program. If I don't want you on, you Looney Tune, you're not going on the radio, okay? End of freaking discussion. I don't need to hear from some nutcase day by day after they've been banned. And I looked the other way. I said, you know what? I'm going to lift the ban. I'm going to give them, maybe they've learned their lesson. Within 2 weeks, they were banned again. And I said, I can't keep on doing this. You're gone for life. Since they've been banned for life, this morning alone, Chasta, I've gone to the phone and I've picked it up 4 times and I've had to hang up on them. I'm done. Yeah. I am absolutely freaking done. 888-303-BONE is the number, and I guess this one is probably going to be the nutcase. You're on. Who's this?
3: I have a case
1: again. Oh, yeah, it is. You know what? I'm telling you, and I told you before. Daniel, I am getting ready. I've saved all your calls. I've saved the reasoning. I've saved emails. I've saved texts over the last 2 years. We do this for a reason. I am going to get a restraining order against you. There's no arguing with me. There's no arguing with me, Daniel. The next time you do this, the restraining order is going through. I hope you have a good time hanging around with your bros in jail. And I, but listen to this. He's a freaking mental case. Are you off your medication? Why don't you go on your medication? Why don't you go on your medication? Please. Go get on your medication and leave me alone because
2: Okay,
1: a restraining order is coming your way. And by the way, here's another electric chair. There you go. You've left in style, you moron. Good luck to you. 888-303-BONE. That's the way the lick me wall is starting, Chasta.
2: Good.
1: You're on the air.
2: Absolutely. I back that 1,000%.
1: You're on the air. Who's this?
4: Good morning. It's Blaze and Nana. I'm a little shocked.
1: Well, I'm not shocked because there's no brain there whatsoever.
4: No, that's a mentally messed up person right there. There's problems. And that's also someone who has been, never got a spanking on their life and been told, no, that's a bad boy. Because people don't act, normal people don't act that way.
1: No.
4: Speaking of normal people not acting, I posted a video, here's my lick me. I posted a video last night and said, wow, it's really dark where I live. I just saw a coyote running through the parking lot. Because we don't have, the security lights are out and I was complaining.
1: Yeah.
4: And then I panned over my camera and said, look, that's an airplane right there. I bet that's not Spirit Airlines. And somebody jumped in my mess and said, how dare you make fun of Spirit Airlines? Those pilots and those, they lost their jobs, blah, blah, blah. Yeah. How about this? Don't bump your gums at me. Shut your mouth. I'm making funnies out of a bad situation. I saw Cody. I made a light out of it. And then some idiot has to come in and tell me, how dare I? I dare all the time, bitch. I dare all the time.
1: Oh, I'm with you, too. You know what? I live to dare. That's what I do. That's the only way to live. 888-303-BONE.
2: Who's this? Daily reminder to be off of Facebook.
1: Chasta, that is one of the reasons you can't argue with people on Facebook. Just block them. That's what I do now, too.
2: Yeah.
1: You're on the air. Who's this?
5: This is Streetwalker.
1: Streetwalker, how you doing today? Give me some warmth. Give me a ray of sunshine in my life.
5: Well, I'm sure your electric bill's going up with the cost of electricity nowadays.
1: Oh, yeah. No, don't even get me started on that one.
2: Bill.
1: Oh, the water bill. Okay. Hey, by the way, let me tell you this, Chasta. This is one of the greatest, and I have failed to tell you this. When I went to Canada, on the plane with me, sitting the row behind me, was a guy who was going to the Shark Jet game, the last game of the season. He, too, thought it would have been for the Sharks to get into the playoffs. By the way, congratulations, San Jose Sharks, the number 2 overall pick. They almost won the lottery for number 1. I think number 2 is better because they're not forced to take who everyone thinks they should take. But anyway, I start talking to the guy at the baggage retrieval. And he goes, oh, yeah, and blah, blah, blah. And I said, oh, so he goes, what do you do? And I tell him what I do. And he goes, oh, I listen to you. And I said, oh, cool. What do you do for a living? Chasta, I cannot make this up. The guy says to me, I'm on the Public Utilities Commission. I go,
2: oh, Jesus.
1: What?
2: Are you kidding me?
1: I go, well, if
2: you listen to our show?
1: If you listen to me, you know I can't stand your guts. When are you going to grow a set of balls and stand up to the utilities? Well, I don't vote on that one. I go, well, what do you vote on then? If you're on the commission, well, if you're on the commission, just name one of the utilities you vote on because they just go there and rubber stamp. I go, PG&E had 3 red stamped approvals last year. 3 months later, they were always back for another rate increase. And you're going to tell, I said, I don't even want to talk to you. I made enemies at the airport picking up my luggage. True story.
2: He's on a roll today.
1: Oh, my God.
2: I love it.
1: 888-303-BONE. Who's this?
3: Hey, it's Rusty Parks, buddy.
1: Rusty, how you doing, my friend?
3: I'm doing good, thank you. I hope you're doing okay, too. I feel bad. You know, the lick me wall is just about fun. Some of us,
1: yes,
3: including me, get carried away sometimes.
1: Yes.
3: But it's all about fun and laughing and joking. And it's really sad that that somebody, I won't name his name, Psycho Boy,
1: yeah,
3: keeps calling in and harassing stuff. And I don't believe it's true that people punch him in his wheelchair. But if that's true, would anybody be surprised by that?
1: Right.
3: Anyone.
1: Well, I will
2: not
1: tell you this.
3: Anyone.
1: I will tell you, if he keeps this up, I will be filing a restraining order in the next few days. And
3: you might have to. I mean, he has mental illness, and that's being mean to people with mental illness.
1: Right, I will. Yeah. And I will tell you this. Maybe the people in his jail cell will straighten him up. That's all I'm going to say.
3: Oh, there you go.
1: Because jailhouse, I would guess, logic might overtake his craziness.
3: Because, yeah, I heard him like going sideways. That's pretty bizarre. It really is.
1: And by the way, it was like that for every time I tell people to call in early if they want to get on. And
3: how many times did he call before it was on?
1: He called in four. And I stopped answering the phone already.
3: That's like psychotic. That's psychotic stuff there.
1: It is.
2: Yeah.
1: I mean, seconds later, there was a phone call. 888-303-BONE. Who's this?
6: Hey, more Lamont's Tony C.
1: Hey, what's happening, my friend?
6: Hey, but first of all, happy hump day to you and Chassa there.
1: Thank you.
6: I know you guys gave
2: a lot of
6: BS there on the phone.
1: Yes.
6: But yeah. I got to ask you a question, Lamont, about yesterday. Yesterday was...
1: You know what they always say? If you have a question...
7: I've asked you and asked you and asked you.
1: What would you like to know?
6: Well, I know you celebrated yesterday. All I want to know is, did you eat the worm?
1: I did not eat the worm. No, I did not get crazy. Did you eat the worm yesterday?
6: No, I did not, man. That would not go well.
1: Yeah, exactly. Now, I have seen, and I would never do this, but I have seen some tequila with like a scorpion in it. And I thought,
2: Yeah.
1: That's an interesting choice.
2: When I was in Cambodia, I saw that with a tarantula in it.
1: Oh, wow.
6: Yeah.
1: I think, was the right response. 888-303-BONE. Last one of the morning. Who's this?
7: Good morning, ladies and gentlemen. It's the one, the only, Big Dig Black.
1: BDB, you are a counselor by trade. What would you do in a situation like this?
7: I would run.
1: Would you still deal with this person?
7: No, we've already been through that when I tried to go out there and talk to this man, but,
1: his mentality is
7: unstable. This cat is unstable, man.
1: Right.
7: So, what I would do is, like, get him in his wheelchair, take him up to the tallest downhill I can find, and roll his ass downhill and hope he gets hit by one of those muni buses, okay?
1: I hope he gets hit by a muni bus!
2: Damn, BDB. Hey,
1: Doctor,
2: he always goes to the next level,
1: like,
2: man.
1: Super Dave Osborne with this suggestion.
2: Super Dave Osborne.
1: Yeah, well, no, I just want nothing to do with the guy. I want nothing to freaking do with them.
2: Agreed.
1: Stop calling me. I won't reference you, because I don't reference him until he calls in and is looking for freaking some kind of validation in his life. And it's not happening here.
2: He desperately needs attention, clearly.
1: Yeah, and he's mentally unstable. So, all right. As opposed to dealing with great people like BDB, who's not mentally unstable. So,
7: Mrs. Black might have something to say about that.
1: Mrs. Black might have something to say about that. All right, with that, we will wrap it up, Chasta.
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9: A better life with Dr. Sanjay Gupta.
10: We are finally starting to learn more things we can do to keep our brains sharp as we age. A lot of people think crossword puzzles or Sudoku might do the trick, but the science doesn't really bear that out. What one recent study found, though, was that a certain type of brain training seems to have a significant impact on cognition as we get older. It wasn't memory or even problem-solving tasks that moved the needle. It was an interactive computerized game that tested the ability to recognize two separate images in faster and faster sequences. It's what we call a task of divided attention, in which you don't have a conscious strategy on how to improve. That's according to the study's lead author. You're just trying to do the best you can to figure out how to divide your attention. Now, the game in this study was called Double Decision. If you want to find it and try it out yourself. I'm Dr. Sanjay Gupta, helping you live a better life.
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15: Well, better news, a crash involving a deer in the San Mateo Highlands, southbound 280 before Vista Point number 3, that is completely cleared. Heading out for the Bay Bridge, we've got a backup into the maze there. And Richmond Sanderfeld Bridge, minor backup building there. The left lanes are closed, approaching the toll plaza for work on the open road tolling project. That's traffic. I'm Elaine Leung.
0: 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Let's rock. 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
1: Habas Law. They'll fight to make it right.

0: 1077 The Bone, the best freaking rock and roll on the radio. Chasta, I'm gonna.
1: Yeah. I'm gonna take a big old deep breath. Yeah.
0: Take a deep breath. Get in a good mood. The only thing that puts me in a great mood is Pussifer.
1: Yeah, I'm so glad I have turned you on to such a great band with really interesting song titles like Country Boner.
0: Maynard James Keenan from Tool. This is his side project. Now, I'm kind of sad because this is our last pair of tickets to give away. So they're very, very special. If you want to go to this show, it's Monday, May the 11th. So it's coming up this Monday.
1: Yeah.
0: Dude. Golden Gate Theater, San Francisco, teamed up with Another Planet for this show. 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If you don't win these, go to Ticketmaster and scoop up a pair because this will be in demand. It'll be a great show. Pussifer! Give us a call now, 888-303-BONE, looking for caller number 10. Let's bring in our Urban Dictionary.
2: And now another reading of the Urban Dictionary with Seth Rogen.
3: Today's definition, bottle rubbing. Verb, the act of sticking one's schlong into a sports drink for gratification. Used in a sentence, if bottle rubbing is your thing, well, then you're too big to be trying to stick it in a soda bottle opening. So, yeah, you got that going for you.
0: Right.
2: That's today's Urban Dictionary reading with Seth Rogen. Please don't ever call a woman's undercarriage the Cheesecake Factory.
1: Yeah. Ew, what?
0: That is probably not the right term.
1: Not a good idea.
0: 888-303-BONE. 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
28: There's something I'd like to talk to you about today, something that's been circulating on the internet that's become a real problem. Deep fake videos of me endorsing products that I've never even heard of and I have no relationship with whatsoever. Let me tell you clearly, these videos are scams. They are designed to take your money. Now, a couple things you should keep in mind. If something sounds too good to be true, it probably is. when you look at these videos, if they don't seem natural, if there's something off about them, the audio or the video, it's probably AI generated. And if you come across something that does pique your interest, see if you can find evidence of it from other sources. I promise you this, if I discover something incredible that you need to know about, I'm going to talk about it somewhere that you can easily find, not on some shady social media site. I'm Dr. Sanjay Gupta, helping you live a better life.
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2: 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My A1C level, way down to healthy levels. My blood pressure way down, although this morning's lick me wall may spike that.
3: That's for sure.
2: Even my cholesterol. 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Now I can see it. 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News time.

0: Well, we have a very interesting world record to report this morning. And I want to be clear that this man says it was all for charity. This was his brilliant idea.
1: All right.
0: I guess to gain some sort of spotlight, which we're giving him, so I guess it worked. A 50-year-old British strongman, you know, the strongman contest, right?
1: Yeah.
0: Named John Stevenson, has become the first person in recorded history to pull a 2-ton police car using only his manhood, his junk, if you know what I'm saying.
1: Hold on.
0: If you're picking up what I'm laying down.
1: He pulled a police car using his ding-dong?
0: That's right. You got it. Yep. And it gets even crazier. While he himself was on fire, as if pulling it with your ding-dong isn't crazy enough, you're going to set yourself on fire. He hauled the vehicle 131 feet down a residential street using a tow rope attached to his manhood, performing the entire stunt while fully engulfed in flames.
1: My question
0: is, what in the world?
1: My question is,
0: had
1: someone done this before that there was a record to break, or he was just setting a new record?
0: I assume he was setting a new record, but I don't know.
1: Yeah.
0: He did admit that it hurt quite a bit, he said, which I would assume. My big question was, did it remain intact? You'd think it'd just pull that sucker right off, but he does say that it did remain intact, so nothing popped off, if
1: Chast
0: you will.
1: Chast up for a detailed
0: Crazy.
1: Breakdown of this stunt. I think we must turn to the Bones Johnson muscle editor, because we do have that on the news staff.
2: Ooh, yeah. It's the Bones new Johnson muscle editor. Porn star Fister Mantastic.
1: Yes.
2: Ah. And like you, I am in awe of the first person in the world to pull a car with his penis while on fire. Yeah, I bet it burns when he pees. Just burns a little. Oh, oh. So as you know, the man towed a police car using a rope attached to his genitals for 131 feet. But he did it without a ball hitch. I would have busted a nut for sure. Ooh. You know, I wish I was the one who had their thing getting pulled.
1: Really?
2: And pulled. And pulled. You know, I'll do that after the report.
1: Right, yes.
2: Anywho, even though this guy's ding-dong probably contains more colors than a box of Crayolas, he deserves some praise for raising awareness about prostate cancer.
1: Right.
2: And probably mental health, too, if we're being honest. I mean,
0: yeah.
2: Who pulls a car with his junk, right?
1: Right.
2: Kind of not normal. Yeah. Back to you in the studio.
1: Yeah, so what I take from that is Fister has been inspired by this feat of daring, and it will he's in training as of right now trying to break the record. That's incredible.
0: Is that what you got from
1: that?
0: He was
1: inspired.
0: I just kind of glazed over.
1: He was inspired by that. In your hair tonight, this is Phil Collins, 107.7 The Bone, the best rock on the radio. Sting of the day coming up.

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0: 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Another chance to win some tickets coming up a little later on this hour. Another chance to win tickets for Chevy Metal. And that show's coming up real soon. And we're going to send you there. 7:45, make sure you're listening. 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
3: Hello.
0: Hi, is Ken there, please?
3: No, I'm sorry, he's unavailable at the moment. Can I take a message and get him to call you back when he steps back in?
0: Sure. Can you tell him that everything is all set for tonight and we are going to make it extra, extra special?
3: Okay. Does he know what this is regards to?
0: I think so. This is Richard Cranium. I think so. I apologize. My name is Richard Cranium. I'm the manager here at restaurant. Ken wants to make dinner with his girlfriend special tonight, and we just want to let him know that everything is set. We'll even have someone there to film it when he pops the question.
3: Pop the question?
0: Yes.
3: Oh my god, you're kidding me.
0: No, ma'am, are you okay?
3: I'm so happy, that's me.
0: Excuse me, ma'am, I didn't get that. Oh my goodness, you're Pam? I hope I didn't ruin the surprise.
3: It's okay, I'm just so happy.
0: Well, if you're happy with that, I have another surprise for you.
3: Oh, what is that?
0: I'm not calling from the restaurant.
3: What? Okay, who are you?
0: You're actually on the radio. It's the Lamont Show.
3: Oh, no, what?
0: You're on the radio. Ken asked us to call you and have some fun with you and dick with you.
3: So Ken is not going to propose tonight?
0: No.
3: Oh, my God.
0: But we do have something for you if we're going on the air with this. Can you call out his name, please?
3: What?
0: Can you please just say Ken?
3: No, I mean, I don't understand.
0: You need to say, Ken, this is not funny.
3: Ken, this is not funny.
0: And we need to talk. Can you say that?
3: And we need to talk.
0: Pam, I have Ken on the other line. Ken, are you there?
4: Hi, honey. Pam, I love you.
3: I love you.
4: And I wanted to surprise you. And I really wanted to know, will you marry me?
3: Oh, my God. Yes, I love you.
0: Holy crap, this was romantic.
4: Hey, guys, we did it. She said yes.
0: That's great. Okay, love you two.
3: Thank you.
0: Congratulations.
4: Hey, thank you, guys. Thank you so much.
3: Thank you so much. I'm just so happy. Oh, my God.
0: Aww. Congratulations. By the way, Chasta, that is called a roller coaster of love on this show. She
5: Isn't
0: thought
5: it?
0: She was getting
5: my
0: proposed
5: God.
0: To. Then it's not happening that night. And I promise you it's not happening that night. But say this, because it's happening right now. See, the
5: happening
0: little loopholes
5: now.
0: On the show. I am the Dr. Love.
5: Oh, man, that's going to leave a mark.
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2: Heads up for crash in Oakland, South 880 before 16th Embarcadero. Looks like left lane affected there. Bay Bridge, a backup into the maze there, and delays continue across the span. Richmond, Santa Fe Bridge, westbound, heavy and slow, cutting Boulevard to the tolls. The left lanes are closed, approaching the tolls for work on the open road tolling project. That's traffic. I'm Elaine Leung.
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0: 1077 The Bone. That is Tesla and What You Give going out to Kathy this morning on The Bone, who is, I think, the world's biggest Tesla fan. Although, after I played that song, I might disagree because we had a ton of text line messages coming on. Dude, I love that song.
1: And we always do.
0: So, Chasta, I've got to ask you, with Cinco de Mayo yesterday, and Cinco de Mayo, I live in the South Bay, so Cinco de Mayo is always big. As a matter of fact, it started on Friday of last week. It was all weekend long in the South Bay. There were, like, lowrider contests and this and that and festivals. And yesterday, I was trying to get some sleep, and the fireworks were going off in the South Bay. What was it like where
1: fireworks
0: you live?
1: Fireworks, even, really?
0: Oh, yeah.
1: We had a couple of trucks rolling through town with the, like, Mexican flags on the back and, like, pumping the music, which was really fun. Cody was dancing in the front yard when one of them drove by. So that's always a good time. But it was a great vibe. I loved it.
0: That is wonderful. I will give someone some credit on the staff here because we have a member of staff that, loves Cinco de Mayo, was partying yesterday, basically partied all weekend. That's how much he loves Cinco de Mayo. And it doesn't matter what he does in his spare time, he always shows up to work. So we have a special tribute here.
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23: Heads up for crash in Oakland, South 880 before 16th Embarcadero. Looks like left lane affected there. Bay Bridge, a backup into the maze there, and delays continue across the span. Richmond, Santa Fe Bridge, westbound, heavy and slow, cutting Boulevard to the tolls. The left lanes are closed, approaching the tolls for work on the open road tolling project. That's traffic. I'm Elaine Leung.
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0: 1077 The Bone, Billy Squire, and Lonely is the Night from the CD Don't Say No. Say yes, people, to winning. This show's coming up in like 2 weeks from tonight. You know, it's funny, Chasten, because the month of May is always good for concerts, especially in the clubs.
1: Yeah.
0: And I think that's because, like, the big music festivals are always in May. And then these bands, like, find other dates and other artists go, well, you know what? If they're coming in, I'm going to have my special project working that night. Chevy Metal and The Alive playing on Wednesday, May 20th at the Guild Theater in Menlo Park. 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Shane Hawkins is the new drummer for Chevy Metal. And right now we'll take one winner. Caller number 10, 888-303-BONE. You will instantly win two tickets to see Chevy Metal at the Guild on the 20th. We've teamed up with the Guild for this. I'd advise going to their website, guildtheater.com, and buying the seats because this is a hot freaking ticket. If you want to win them, caller number 10, 888-303-BONE. Let's bring in our Seth Rogen.
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3: 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Noun. Similar to a wet willy, which is putting a finger in your mouth and sticking it in someone's ear, a wet Wanda is when females put their fingers down their pants, then stick it in your ear. Used in a sentence, my girlfriend gave me a wet Wanda, and now my cat wants to lick my ear.
2: That's today's Urban Dictionary reading with Seth Rogen. 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
0: By the way, Chasta, I think we made that one just because we have one friend of ours whose wife's name is Wanda. And now he will take that and go and describe to her what a wet Wanda is.
1: Oh, yeah, I'm sure she'll love that.
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0: That is absolutely correct, Chasta. We've been described as an earworm, and I can live with that.
1: Yeah.
0: Hey, Underdog Fantasy, I'm just going to bring something back from yesterday, because yesterday on the show, I gave you some of my higher and lower picks, and that's one of the reasons I love Underdog Fantasy Sports. The NBA playoffs are finally here, and Underdog is the best place to get in on all the action, because you make picks and win money right here in California. Playing on Underdog is freaking easy peasy. Just pick whether your favorite players will go higher or lower on stats like points or rebounds or steals or much, much more. If you get your picks right, you could win up to 5,000 times your cash. And I've been on Underdog for a while now, and it's very fun and easy to use, and even better since I've been winning. And I will admit, I know nothing about basketball. Chasta, I was in the 7th grade and 6'1" in the 7th grade. And yeah, I was a hockey player. And the gym teacher said, oh, you're coming up for basketball. I was cut
20: you
0: after.
20: You gotta be a basketball player.
0: I was cut after one practice. I sucked so bad. I know nothing about basketball, I do know higher or lower. Okay? So pick your favorite team or player or any stat and go higher or lower. And then you can score big. But why I'm bringing it back to yesterday, the one thing I do know is hockey. I freaking watch hockey 6-7 hours a day during the season. And yesterday I told you, I said game two of the Colorado series, they're not going to score 15 goals like they did the day before, but it will still, you got to go higher. Sure enough, Chasta, higher scored again yesterday. So I'm going to give you some picks for tonight, all right? Because Montreal is taking on Buffalo in Buffalo. Mm-hmm. I'm saying the goaltender Dobish, I would go higher on 26.5 saves because that goalie is good for Montreal. Go higher on that. For the Sabres, Tage Thompson is freaking phenomenal. He is the motor on that team. 3.5 shots on goal. Go higher on that. That's all I'm saying. Good luck to you. That's what I'm doing. And I hope to score big. 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
0: Yeah, I don't have the ability to give fast talk and get all that into 14 seconds. So
1: yeah.
0: I got my fast talk expert on staff, and I figured, okay, when it goes underscore underscore HTML dot, I'm leaving that
1: to
0: you.
1: Let him handle that part.
0: Exactly.
1: Yeah.
0: Just as I leave the news to Chasta, here we go.

0: actually have some breaking news in the death world as of like 10 minutes ago, actually. This is like breaking news.
1: Just
2: and now, breaking death pool news.
1: What is the news? What is the news?
0: Breaking news is apropos here because it is the CNN founder and cable TV trailblazer Ted Turner passed away at the age of 87. I didn't realize how old he was. I knew he was getting up there, but yeah, 87.
1: Wow.
0: And he passed away. That was just announced a few moments ago.
1: So, Chasta, I'll tell you the ritual I go through when we have breaking news on the death pool.
0: Yeah.
1: Because we have 225 picks this year.
0: Mm-hmm.
1: What we did is we have a computer-generated pick system after we had a huge compilation of older celebrities that were sick, musicians that were sick. We added that category in for Chasta. Athletes,
0: yeah, thank you
1: I mean, there's like 40 different categories that we just amassed all these names, prior picks in the death pool. And then we let the computer generate the picks.
0: Do its thing. Mm-hmm.
1: And when I put Ted Turner in, Ted Turner's name did show up in this year's pool. On the page. On the page.
2: This is a Y Chester Y.
0: Now, oh, my God. Are you serious?
1: No. I've got to correct that because... okay. Correction. Correction.
2: This just in. This is not a Y Chester Y.
1: He's on the sheet. He's on the sheet. But his name wasn't picked because he's in the pool of names. So I have all
0: he's
1: the
0: in
1: rough
0: the pool
1: notes.
0: Of names. I was lost. On
1: I
0: what
1: have
0: you're saying.
1: All the raw data that the computer picked the information, the random picks from. So his name was on the list because he was picked 3 years ago on the death pool.
0: He was.
1: And that's how he ended up in the pool this year. And
2: this is a Y-Chester Y.
0: Would you stop it with that? It's not a Y-Chester Y.
1: You had him 3 years ago.
0: It doesn't matter.
1: When you individually
0: picked
1: him.
0: That's all that matters.
1: Right?
0: Doesn't matter.
1: So out of the 225 picks, Ted Turner, even though he was in the pool, didn't make the final cut for the death pool. So,
0: well, there you go.
1: Came close.
0: Whew. Glad I didn't have him. Yeah. Right. Crazy breaking news. Okay. This is a weird transition, but we're going to go for it because that's what we do on this show.
1: Yes.
0: Nothing like a really interesting segue. So I don't know if you know about this guy, Lamont. He is a controversial longevity influencer. His name is Brian Johnson.
1: I know.
0: I follow him on Instagram.
1: I know. Yeah, this is the guy. He's like a health kind of guru that clean up your life.
0: He's number one health nut.
1: Right.
0: Yeah.
1: And
0: don't die.
1: Yeah.
0: Yeah. That's his whole thing.
1: Nut.
0: Yeah.
1: Okay.
0: So he's in
1: Live
0: the
1: normal.
0: News.
1: Yeah.
0: I don't think he's a nut, but anyway.
1: Okay.
0: Yeah. It's all because he posted a lab report on X. Now this is a little nutty. I'll admit that. Brian Johnson, not of AC/DC, sparked a viral debate by posting his girlfriend's vaginal microbiome report. What in the what? Now, he did claim that she had a perfect 100-point score, putting her at the top, the tip-top 1% of healthy vajayjays. Good for her.
1: Hold it.
0: Apparently, her sample is...
1: You can get scores on that? The microbiome report on vagines?
0: Yeah, I guess she's got the healthiest. Her sample is dominated by the single most protective bacterial species that a vagina can host.
1: Mm.
0: Wow. Wowzee.
1: Let me ask you this,
0: Brian
1: Chasta.
0: Credited her wellness routine, of course, to top-tier results. Yes.
1: How does that affect, looking for a good way to say this, how does that affect...
0: The senses?
1: Could you smell
0: it? The way it might
1: smell?
0: Right. That's what I'm, yeah.
1: Because, if it's microbiome reports, I mean, that has to do
0: with
1: everyone
0: has a microbiome, so it's either healthy or unhealthy. Hers is top tier healthy, so I gotta imagine it's just, you know, squeaky clean. Perfect, which you would assume would smell yummy. I don't know.
1: Right.
0: I'm not a doctor.
1: Well, Chasta, that's why.
0: I went on the radio.
1: That's why I think for a deeper dive, so to speak, into what all this means, We must bring in our prized lady health editor to look at this result.
2: This is a what?
1: Oh, oh, that's the wrong one. Okay. Not different on the voice, though. All right, now let's check in with our prized lady health editor.
3: Hello, it's the Bones Healthy Hoo-Ha editor. Thanks for the job, Chiesta. Seriously.
0: You bad girl.
3: Thank you. And thanks to a fire hacker's post-coochie Carfax, we all just learned there are such things as healthy vajayjay rankings. Who knew? And like most women, I want to be in the 1%. Yeah, be all up in it. I don't care if we are in the middle of a throat cancer epidemic. And after looking at this young lady's data points, I can confirm that this story is true. She is absolutely dripping in lactobacillus crispatus. And a Merry Crispatus to you. That boyfriend better not let this one go. Otherwise, watch out. Some silver-tongued devil might come along and sweep her off her feet.
1: Right.
3: Just snatch it up. Snatch. Just slap the hood of that old girl before taking it for a test spin. Ooh! Oh, I want to gargle lactobacillus juice.
0: Oh, my God.
3: When it comes to maintaining vaginal health, make it a point to always look at your beef stats, like a quarterly earnings report.
1: Okay.
3: All right, that's it for now. Back to you in the studio.
1: Right.
3: And Chiesta, even though I don't like when people get mad at me for my reporting, you can give me lip anytime.
1: She's open to criticism, Chiesta.
0: Good to know.
1: To criticism.
0: I have noted that.
1: Here's cream. 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

0: 1077 The Bone, one of the all-time great songs, Push a Man. God damn the pusher. Yes, that is Steppenwolf. Hey, your chance to win tickets to see the crew in concert. That's coming up in about 30 minutes. We're gunning for 8:45. Much in-demand tickets. We do this three times a day. In the 8 o'clock hour, the 11 o'clock hour, also the 3 o'clock hour. You're very close to winning, people. Stick with us. Put an alarm on your phone for 8:45. 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
3: Hello? Please forgive the interruption. My guys are going to be canvassing your area, and this is just a courtesy call to see if you're interested in doing anything to your home.
4: I burnt the kitchen down to the ground a little while ago, so I'm probably going to fix that.
3: You burnt down? How did you burn down the kitchen?
4: It was just, we're having fun. We're just like we're playing beer pong, but with gasoline. Yeah.
3: Wow.
4: And it didn't go over so well, and, you know, so I burnt it pretty bad.
3: So how much damage was it?
4: It burnt the oven, all the tables and the floor. I think one wall's pretty much gone. My grandson's pretty good with the hammer and the saw, so he's been fixing that.
3: Okay, so it's just the floor that's damaged now?
4: And last night I put a marshmallow in my nose, and it's still way up there. I tried to fish it out with a knife, but there was too much blood.
3: Oh. Yeah. Now, what about the countertops? Was the countertops damaged?
0: Go back to countertops.
4: Last week, I slammed my hand in the garage door, and it hurt every single time that I did it.
3: So, let me add, now, when it comes to the home, do your grandson also help you with the decisions?
4: He's messed up. He was the one that had the idea about the beer pong with gasoline.
3: Oh,
4: anyway.
3: Wow.
4: I got Alzheimer's disease. A little bit.
3: Oh.
4: A little bit. Not really.
3: Just a little.
4: I can still do a lot of stuff. Like,
3: okay.
4: Like sometimes I make dinner, and last night I put a tater tot in my ear, and it still hasn't come out.
3: Is anybody there with you now, John? Who stays with you?
4: I made a peanut butter sandwich, and I put it in my pants. Yeah. But I'm just keeping it there for a while.
3: Alrighty. Well, I'll try to call back later on when your son is in.
4: Did you know that if you put a cork in your nose, it'll actually decompose after about a year or two?
0: A year or two.
3: Yeah.
4: Gross. Once I sucked a whole pizza through a straw.
0: Get out of here. By the way,
5: I've
0: got to give the guy some credit, because for a while he was showing compassion and going,
5: yeah,
0: hey, you know what? Does your Does your nephew, does he make the decisions for you? Is he around at all? I mean, he was showing compassion that this guy is whack.
5: Kinda.
0: But then at the last one, the pizza threw the straw. You lost all patience, I guess. Your chance to win those Motley Crue tickets coming up soon.
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30: Getting your heart broken can be really rough. It'll happen to most of us at some point in our lives. It's not just an emotional experience. It's a physical one, too. Often described as getting the wind knocked out of you, a knot in your stomach, trouble sleeping. I recently spoke about this with Dr. Yoram Yovil, a psychiatrist and neuroscientist. He was on my podcast, Chasing Life. Now, he told me heartbreak doesn't have to last forever. And while your inclination might be to withdraw, isolate, and shut down, it's often the opposite of what supports healing. One of the things that helps us the most is reconnecting to other people you love. And the reverse is also true, he said. If someone you care about is struggling, don't give up on them. You hold the power to comfort loved ones that are in deep physical or emotional distress. I'm Dr. Sanjay Gupta, helping you live a better life.
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0: The car fire is out there in San Mateo, South 101 before Poplar Avenue. A bit of traffic as a result in both directions of 101. San Mateo Bridge, heavy and slow, starting Hesperian to Delaware Street. Earlier crash in Oakland West, 580 before Coolidge, cleared off to the right side. Bay Bridge, the backup into the maze. West 80 is going to slow starting at El Portal. That's traffic. I'm Elaine Leung.
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0: 1077 The Bone and the Rolling Stones and She's So Cold. Breaking news with the Rolling Stones. Now, yesterday, the Stones announced they have a brand new album. We have been waiting for the corporate cloud to load it into the system. And Chasta, you're telling me next hour we will have the brand new Stones music. So
1: that's right. A new song from them and a whole new album. Very excited about this.
0: So it's called what? In the Stare? Is that correct?
1: In the Stars.
0: In the Stars. Okay.
1: In the Stars.
0: All right. Can't read my own writing. Song.
1: The new album. The
0: yeah.
1: New
0: I made a note
1: the
0: for myself.
1: The new album is.
0: I made a note for myself, but it was just like scribble because I was writing down numbers too. So it's In the Stars.
1: Oh, gotcha. Okay.
0: Rolling Stones. Yes. And we will get that on for you next hour at 9:30. So if you want to hear the new Stones, we debut it right here at The Bone. Just waiting for the corporate infrastructure to catch up to our groundbreaking technology here in The Bone. So.
1: Yes.
0: Never thought I'd say that. Hey, here's something else. Today, I don't know if you realize this, but today is a very important day for nurses. It is the kickoff of National Nurses Week. Now, I thought this is kind of weird that it starts today on a Wednesday, but I guess every year it's from May 6th right on through May 12th. So it starts. It's a week of salutes to nurses. And it doesn't have to start on the Monday. So that's kind of cool. And if there's one thing that I do appreciate are the people in the healthcare industry. Oh, the crap they put up with.
1: And I can't even imagine.
0: And these people are saints. So, Chasta, we have our nurse editor, the great Ron Burgundy, offering up a tribute today.
2: Hello, it's Ron Burgundy for National Nurses Week. Yes, these gals are God's precious creatures. Nurses, and I'm talking about the hot ones, help improve patient morale. And in my case, increase the blood flow down below. I have never been disappointed. Unless, of course, it was a male nurse. No thank you. Not interested in some hairy-armed Patch Adams. Bye-bye. Yes, gotta love these hot nurses who are willing to take my temperature the old-fashioned way. Ones that can juggle their responsibilities. Why, my last nurse was so good to me, my hospital bed sheets needed constant changing. Who can heal while laying in the wet spot? Not me. By the way, old Ron likes to give the busty ones the HIPAA violation in at least 3 different ways. What can I tell you? I'm a giver. Hell, even the fat nurses are good. Because, you know, they will score you some prescription meds after only a little flattery. It doesn't take much. Especially the ones with chubby arms complete with bingo wings. So happy National Nurses Week. They can adjust my bandage anytime.
0: Wow, that is one hell of a tribute there, Chasta, to all nurses.
1: I think it's time to have a new meeting. Here we go again. Heads.
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2: Well, look out in Menlo Park. We have a crash north 101 before Marsh Road, tying up the second lane from the left. San Mateo Bridge westbound, it's slow from Clawitter, Richmond, San Rafael Bridge westbound, slow starting Richmond Parkway. The left lane's closed, approaching the tolls there for work on the open road tolling project. Bay Bridge, the backup into the maze. That's traffic. I'm Elaine Leung.

0: So, Chasta, we've confirmed we will have the brand new Stones on next hour, and that will be at 9:30. It's coming in from corporate in the cloud, being downloaded into our system, guaranteed 9:30 this morning. So that's very cool. Let's give away some tickets to see Motley Crue. We do this three times a day in the 11 o'clock hour, 3 o'clock hour, and, of course, the 8 o'clock hour. Be a hell of a show, Tesla and Extreme on the same bill. The show's on a Thursday night, September 24th at Shoreline Amphitheater. 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They're up for grabs now at 888-303-BONE. Looking for caller number 10. Let's bring in our Seth Rogen.
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2: 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Used in a sentence, thanks to the band-me-down music of Led Zeppelin, my dad and I both got our first handies to the soft sounds of Stairway to Heaven.
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25: Look out for a crash in Martinez, southbound 680 past Marina Vista. It's been moved off to the right side of the backup onto the Benicia Bridge. Bay Bridge, a backup into the maze. The West 80 approach is slow starting San Pablo Avenue. Menlo Park, fender bender, northbound Woodland before Marsh Road. It's still tying up the second lane from the left, slow from Embarcadero. That's traffic. I'm Elaine Leung.
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0: Don't be glib. The Lamont Show is the best morning show ever. I've done the research. I know. Woo! 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
3: 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Spell it backward or forward. It spells the same. It says Zero.

0: Well, we've had a lot of interesting stories from different angles in the news this morning. And this time around, we're talking about RFK Jr.'s niece.
1: Huh?
0: So the Kennedy family continues to expand its reach into pretty unexpected territory,
1: I guess I would say. There's another RFK Jr.'s offspring in the news?
0: Get this story. This is his niece. And yes, she has just signed a contract with the WWE, apparently. 23-year-old Zoe was announced as one of the company's newest signees this week and will begin training and competing as part of WWE's NXT program, which I know all about because of Baby Huey. He must be stoked about this.
1: I have no
0: idea. It's the weekly TV show that's dedicated to the next generation of pro wrestlers.
1: Right.
0: So while her uncle, I guess, is busy investigating America's food supply, Zoe is about to start body slamming some people for a living. So there you have it. The Kennedys are in interesting territory.
1: We actually happen to have the young lady standing by. This is a news exclusive. Standing by to talk to her, and we want to talk to her about her new signing and her status in the WWE. Are you there, Zoe?
2: Hello, WWE fans. It's Zoe, the niece of RFK Jr.
1: Yes.
2: And I'm ready to bring a little chaos to the wrestling ring.
1: Uh-huh.
2: And I sound just as intimidating as my Uncle Bobby.
1: Uh-huh.
2: I guess it's just in the family genes.
1: Right.
2: Not genetic genes, but blue jeans. I do all my workouts in blue jeans, just like my uncle.
1: Right.
2: And I'm going to ravage my opponent in my first match. Just watch me treat them like a dead bear. People probably think my signature move will be the worm. But nope. My finisher will be the methylene blue thunder bomb. Now, if you'll excuse me, I need my protein, as my uncle just finished filleting this bear penis for our morning omelet.
1: Well, how do you like that? So she's taking her her health tips from her uncle. That is
0: some serious genetics right there.
1: And that's a serious news exclusive right here on the Bone. AC/DC, let me put my love into you. The best rock on the radio.

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0: Lemmy and Fire. 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Brand new Rolling Stones coming up in approximately 15 minutes. We're gunning for 9:30. 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The world's easiest contest. That's coming up. Time right now for the sting of the day. Now, the sting of the day today brought to you by UA Local 38. Everyone is heartbroken with the passing away of Larry Mazzola Sr. Just a reminder that the funeral mass for Larry Mazzola Sr. will be held this Friday at 10 a.m. Chasta, I will be making a beeline to the services at St. Mary's Cathedral on Gough Street at 10 a.m. And there will be a reception to follow. So that's a heads up to anyone that knew Larry Sr. or maybe worked with him, or maybe you're a union member or you just want to go and pay tribute, because I know a lot of people have texted me already on that. Also, if you want to do something that's very cool, I went on their website, UALocal38.org, and there is something posted on their website that is really, and this is the front page. So every once in a while you hear us talking about this and you're just like, oh, okay, they're doing this again. No, we're not doing this again. This is filling a need. If you possess the training or skills necessary to work in the plumbing or heating, ventilation, air conditioning, refrigeration industry, Local 38 wants to talk to you. And it's right there on the front page of UALocal38.org. They're looking for qualified workers to join the best labor force in the industry. And all the criteria are there. They're looking for either skilled journeymen for a place with one of their union contractor companies. And if you place below journey level, there may be a place for you in the apprenticeship program. So this is, listen, if you want to get in and get in with a good union, check out their webpage, UALocal38.org, or give them a call for all the details, 415-626-2000. Sting of the day time.
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3: Good morning, Dr. office. This is Pam. How can I help you?
0: Yes. I don't know if I'm calling the correct number. Now, does Dr. perform adult circumcisions, ma'am?
3: Yes, he does, sir.
0: Okay. And I'm just kind of curious. Now, what would something like that cost?
3: That is all going to depend if you have insurance, you know, and this is for medical purposes. It could be covered under your copay.
0: No insurance involved, ma'am.
3: All right. In that case, it's going to be $250, but plus a facility fee. So that's going to be, which is going to be around $800. So in total, you're probably looking at about around $1,000 for the whole procedure.
0: All right. Well, you know what? That sounds pretty reasonable then. I like that.
3: Okay. And when would you like to book your appointment?
0: Oh, no. It's not for me.
3: Oh, okay. Then may I ask who you're inquiring for, sir?
0: Sure. My 67-year-old father.
3: Okay. He's 67 years old, sir. Why are you looking for an operation for him at his age?
0: Well, because he's of Jewish faith and he does need a circumcision.
3: Well, sir, if he's Jewish, are you sure that he's uncircumcised?
0: Yes, my grandmother didn't believe in altering the Schmeckel, so God rest her soul, she didn't have him circumcised. Now, let me ask you, if possible, can we get this done within the next 2 days before the service?
3: Before the service?
0: Yes, yeah, his service is in the next 2 days, and we'd like to have him circumcised before we bury him.
3: Sir, are you trying to get a circumcision on a corpse?
0: It's my father. We need him to be circumcised before his funeral, before we bury him. Please.
3: Sir, Dr. does not do circumcision on corpses.
4: We really need a circumcision. I don't know where to turn because if my father's going to be buried, we need him to be circumcised.
3: That may be the case. We're not going to be able to do it in this facility.
4: Is it possible for the doctor to go to the funeral home?
3: I don't think he will perform that operation. I don't think that that's something he's going to be doing.
4: This was the number I was told actually to call by the doctor because he wanted to get you on the radio. It's Lamont, and you're on 107.7 The Bone. Gotcha.
3: Oh, my God.
5: Pam,
4: what were you thinking?
3: What do you think I was thinking?
5: Yeah.
3: I was thinking this poor man, and also this is not going to happen. This cannot happen.
4: Is there anything you want to tell the doctor?
3: I don't know. I still need my job. I'm going to perform the operation on him when he gets to work today.
4: Oh, please. Do his speckle.
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17: A better life with Dr. Sanjay Gupta.
18: You know, one of the weirder things I've seen on social media lately is parents feeding their babies butter. Like whole sticks of butter. They swear that it helps them feel fuller after meals and get a good night's sleep, among other things. There's actually something to this. You know, butter is full of fat, which a rapidly growing infant needs, but eating butter all the time results in, quote, boxing out other important nutrients they need as well. Spokesperson for the Academy of Nutrition and Dietetics told us she recommends half a teaspoon to a teaspoon melted and then added to a puree. Or as they get older, you can drizzle oil or melted butter over cooked vegetables, she told us. We never say just give butter by itself, and it's not the only source of fat she would recommend. Avocados, hummus, fish, they are great sources of fat as well, and also great foods to introduce. I'm Dr. Sanjay Gupta, helping you live a better life.
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26: All lanes now open to that crash. Martinez, South 680 Pass, Marina Vista. Traffic backed up onto the Benicia Bridge. Menlo Park still crash. Northwood 1 before Marsh Road. Also, Cupertino a wreck. North 85 before De Anza. San Jose, Fender Bender. North 87 on the ramp over to North 101. Bay Bridge, the backup to West Grand. That's traffic. I'm Elaine Leung.
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0: 1077 The Bone, that is STP and sex type thing. Tell you what, we have STP with Dorothy on tour with Godsmack. We want to send you to that tour. Rise of Rock World Tour. You pick the city. You pick whoever you're going to go with. And pack your bags and get ready to rock. We'll take care of the flights, hotel, tickets, and even throw in $250 spending money and your access to meet Godsmack. Four times a day, we give you a word to text in. When you hear that word, text it in to 95819. It is that simple. So the word now, Chasta, and I did not double check this with you, but I think I'm pretty, pretty safe with this.
1: We're going to have our checks and balances in real time.
0: I like it. Stone, like Stone Temple
1: that
0: Pilots.
1: That is correct.
0: S-T-O-N-E. Text that in to 95819. That word is good till noon today. And then you'll have another word between noon and 3, and also another word between 3 and 7. Instantly qualify for that trip. So you have no idea the amount of running around that was taking place here for the last hour and 20 minutes because of this brand new Rolling Stone song. Now, I don't want to get into all the different machinations of what happens here, but it's downloaded at a separate site in Atlanta. And then that team loads it in to a system. And then the system downloads it into our system. So there's already three different downloads involved with this, Chasta. And you're considering and you're thinking everything has got to go smoothly for this. So even though we heard that it was in the system, well, I had to refresh the system three times. And we didn't have this ready to go until 10 minutes ago. I thought, geez, we just announced this, that it's happening at 9:30. But it's ready now, and here's the brand new Rolling Stones. It's called In the Stars. Crank it up. Whoa, whoa, whoa, whoa, whoa, that's not it.
1: Whoa.
0: I'm thinking maybe the wrong one downloaded. Here we go.
1: There we go.

0: Wow, there's a brand new Rolling Stones. What do you think? 888-303-BONE.
1: I love it.
0: Text us your answers as well. Pretty damn good. I think
1: it's fun. It's lighthearted.
0: Yeah.
1: Their last album, Hackney Diamonds, was so great that I have really high hopes for this new album, Foreign Tongues.
0: Right.
1: So we'll see.
0: I will tell you, I'm a Stones fan, so it's not a hard sell on me. It just sounds like the Stones.
1: Yeah, I know.
0: Exactly.
1: I know. Me too.
0: hey, usually when something sounds way too good to be true, it is. 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
24: When it comes to the myriad reasons people don't get enough exercise, psychologist Diana Hill has heard them all. She's the author of a new book with a great title, I Know I Should Exercise, But On a recent episode of my podcast, Chasing Life, Hill told me the number one reason people don't exercise is because they don't feel like they have enough time. She told us that she encourages people she works with to shift from an either-or mindset to a both-and mindset. Hill herself uses time at her son's baseball game to walk around the field cheering him on instead of sitting on the sidelines. She also recommends setting up your space at home, at work, in the car to facilitate movement. So every night before I go to bed, I lay out my workout clothes next to my bathroom sink so they are waiting there for me as a good reminder. I'm Dr. Sanjay Gupta, helping you live a better life.
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1: Well, better news, Martinez, South 680 past Marina Vista. Crash there cleared out of the two left lanes, but the backup across the Benicia Bridge from 780. And word of a crash coming in now. Fremont, look out, South 880, right past Thornton. Motorcycle crash in the left lane. Heavy and slow out of Union City. Bay Bridge, the backup to West Grand. That's traffic. I'm Elaine Leung.
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0: 1077 The Bone, that is the police from Zenyatta, Mondetta, and Driven to Tears. Chasta's coming up next. Chasta, we always say love, love. Boy, you've got some great things up today. Phone lines exploded, and text messages concerning the Rolling Stones. I liked it.
1: Oh, yeah.
0: I really did.
1: Yeah, everybody liked it. It's very rare that the Boneheads like totally agree on something like that.
0: Yeah,
1: but
0: they
1: it
0: don't
1: seems like so far everybody's
0: right?
1: stoked on it.
0: Yeah.
1: They have opinions usually. But yeah, today it was like, yeah, that's a vibe. It's cool.
0: All right, Chasta's coming up next. Chasta, we always say love, love.
1: Love, love.
0: Have a good one.
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18: Still slow with that crash. Martinez southbound 680 past Marina Vista. That's been cleared. Heavy and slow from the Benicia Bridge. Fremont at Fender Bender. South 880 past Thornton. Off to the right shoulder. Slows out of Union City. Bay Bridge, the backup to West Grand. San Francisco stop and go. North 101 Paul Avenue heading out past Cesar Chavez. That's traffic. I'm Elaine Leung.
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Well, today may be a little hard to handle post Cinco de Mayo, but if you showed up to work today, even if you've got a Pedialyte in hand, we salute you. In fact, we did just that on the Lamont Show this morning. Played a little tribute to those of you that are rocking the Cinco de Mayo hangover today. If you missed it, it will be the laughter at 10 after bit this afternoon. So you'll be able to hear it right here on the Bone Airwaves at 2:10 and 6:10 this afternoon with Miss Lindsay Marie. Hang on to that Pedialyte. I got you.

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5: A better life with Dr. Sanjay Gupta.
18: In recent years, scientists have really dialed up the urgency to understand PFAS, sometimes referred to as forever chemicals because of how long they take to break down. The latest study found these chemicals may be aging men in their 50s and 60s a bit faster than men who are younger or older or women of any age. Experts we talked to said the accumulation of PFAS may lower testosterone levels in men, impair sperm quality, and increase risks of testicular and kidney cancer. Women, it seems, just seem to be able to clear PFAS faster. Now, whether you're a man or a woman, trying to limit your exposure is a great idea. 3 ways to do that. Filter your drinking water. Don't use non-stick cookware like Teflon, and avoid fast food packaging, which are sometimes coated with these chemicals. I'm Dr. Sanjay Gupta. helping you live a better life.
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Day 107.7 The Bone. I am Chasta, and boy, do I have some tickets. We've got Killswitch Engage, Machine Head, Iron Reagan, and Havoc coming to the Bay, and I want to get you there for free. They're definitely going

0: Austin. It's Amanda here on 107.7 The Bone. We're going to do a wild pendulum swing from that song over to the tickets I have to give away right now, which are for a killer show. Killswitch Engage, Machine Head, Iron Reagan, and Havoc. A little bit of a different vibe. They're going to be at the Warfield June 27th. It's going to be a rip-roaring show. You can grab your tickets at AXS.com. I would do so while you can because this show is going to sell at the Warfield. A great place, but not the biggest place. So I have seen Machine Head at the Warfield. Such a great time. It's going to be so much fun. I haven't seen Killswitch Engage. So very excited. Thank you to AEG Golden Voice for giving us these tickets. And hopefully they're going to you. And they most certainly are if you're caller 10 right now. 888-303-BONE. Hit me up.
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Myth on the Bone. Well, it seems the Met Gala has certainly split social media. You have people that thought it was great, and they're posting all the outfits and the inspiration from the pieces of art and yada, yada, yada. And then you have the whole other section of people who are like, WTF, I can't afford to put food on my table or gas in my tank right now. And you people are celebrating with outfits that cost more than my house on the red carpet. Yeah, no, I know. It is, it's definitely a great divide right now. The one thing that came out of it that I will say I did enjoy, the goddess did show up to the red carpet. She looked fabulous, and she also performed with Sabrina Carpenter. I don't know a lot about Sabrina Carpenter, I'll say that.

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Oh man, this morning on the Lamont Show on the Lick Me Wall, it was a battle. I mean, Lamont was on a rampage. If you know, you know. If you listen, then you definitely know. If you don't, you probably should go ahead and start early with us, because the Lick Me Wall is an open forum. Anyone, and I mean clearly, anyone can call in and, you know, say what's on their mind. And the thing you need to know about that is Lamont will also say what's on his mind in return. So, the Lick Me Wall, if you don't listen at that time, it happens around like 6:20-ish, between 6:20 and 6:30. We just open up the phone lines, take the calls. So, if you want to get in on that action and it gets wild, I'll just let you know. Make sure you're up and at 'em with us here on 107.7 The Bone.

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This week on The Bone, we are all about giving away tickets to see Motley Crue, Tesla, and Extreme at the Shoreline. In fact, we're doing it three times every single day. And one of those times on my show is in the 11 o'clock hour. Now, if you look at the clock, you may know where I'm going with this. I'll give you a chance at those crew tickets right here on The Bone in just three seconds.

0: Hey, with you, my lovely bonehead, and I always take care of you. And this time around, we're going to do just that with some Motley Crue tickets. This is going to be an epic show. And this week, here on The Bone, we're giving you three chances a day to win tickets to go see Motley Crue, Tesla, and Extreme. It's the return of the Carnival of Sins tour at the Shoreline September 24th. I'm hoping during the Live Nation sale, you got tickets for $30. 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You can get some good seats there, but nothing better than free. Am I right? So if you want the free kind, hit me up. Let's test your luck right now. Hope you're caller 10 at 888-303-BONE, because if you are, you're going to see the crew, Tesla, and Extreme on the Bones tab. 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
5: Getting your heart broken can be really rough. It'll happen to most of us at some point in our lives. It's not just an emotional experience, it's a physical one too. Often described as getting the wind knocked out of you, a knot in your stomach, trouble sleeping. I recently spoke about this with Dr. Yoram Yovel, a psychiatrist and neuroscientist. He was on my podcast, Chasing Life. Now, he told me heartbreak doesn't have to last forever. And while your inclination might be to withdraw, isolate, and shut down, it's often the opposite of what supports healing. One of the things that helps us the most is reconnecting to other people you love. And the reverse is also true, he said. If someone you care about is struggling, don't give up on them. You hold the power to comfort loved ones that are in deep physical or emotional distress. I'm Dr. Sanjay Gupta, helping you live a better life.
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9: Habas Law. 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

We certainly give it to you how you want it. And in the form of rock and roll vacations. I mean, this is my new favorite thing that we've been doing the last year, maybe? Year or two, I would say. Planning these vacations and then putting your butt on a plane to head off to see different bands. And this time around, it's Godsmack, Stone Temple Pilots, and Dorothy. And you get to choose the city on the tour that you want to go to. So check out the Bones website. There's a list of the cities you can choose from. Also, gives you all the details on what's included, like airfare, hotel, spending cash. Oh, and did I mention a meet and greet with Godsmack? So before this keyword expires at noon, text in Stone, STONE, to 95

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Yes, the Foo Fighters on the Rock of the Bay, 107.7 The Bone. I've got a new keyword for you. What is this keyword for? Well, if you're new to the program, welcome. We're 107.7 The Bone. This is the Rock and Roll Marathon. I am Chasta, trying to hook you up with a free vacation. And the keyword right now that is good until 3 o'clock is signal. S-I-G-N-A-L. 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And then, boom, you're in the hopper, you're in the hat, you're in the running for this trip to go see Godsmack, Stone Temple Pilots, and Dorothy on tour in the city of your choice. Airfare taken care of, hotel, you get spending cash, you even get to meet Godsmack. That's going to be a fun picture to post on social, show all your friends and family.

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here we are. We have made it to hump day. Hallelujah for that. And I know where a party is tomorrow night. Some people like to kick off their weekends a little early on Thursday nights. And this week, it really feels very celebratory, right? We had May the 4th be with you on Monday. We had Cinco de Mayo yesterday. Why not keep the party rolling, right? So Bottom of the Hill has a killer show tomorrow night. I happen to know this because one of my dear friends, Brian Kehoe, is playing. Kehoe International. He is such a phenom guitar player. Just unbelievable to watch. They are playing with Uncle Sea Monster and Lady Starbeast. This is only $15 all ages show. Gotta soak up our time with Bottom of the

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0: 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Huey loves that song, and actually I do too. Every time we're together and that song's on, we're always dancing around being super silly. He's like my favorite person to be super duper silly with, and you can tell on YouTube. If you watch our podcast, you know, we can get really silly, but we can also, you know, bring some seriousness when life demands that. And that was definitely the case, this week, really celebrating and remembering, his father after his passing, and also just kind of supporting Huey and everything that he is going through, because we've all lost somebody, right? And when you lose somebody super close to you, especially somebody that you live with and take care of, that's a mega shift in your life. And so the podcast this week was just a space for him to talk about that, get it all out, and all of us to come forth and celebrate him and help him and support him and be there. So that's what this Bonehead family is about, right? So we go live every Monday. We did skip a couple of weeks because of everything I just said, but we're back, baby. So every Monday around like 10:45 to 11:15 is usually when we hit live on YouTube. 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
13: A better life with Dr. Sanjay Gupta.
14: Sometimes you can tell a lot about what someone wants to do offline by looking at what they do online. Let me tell you about Pinterest's first parenting trend report. Pinterest is a huge platform. They have 600 million monthly users, 80 billion searches per month. The report found a shift from the iPad kid era to now, when parents are actually more interested in real-world adventures and hands-on activities. The Global Trends and Insights lead at Pinterest told us, families are thoughtfully designing childhoods rooted in creativity, intention, and meaningful experiences. One psychologist we spoke to said he sees this as a reflection of parents' desire to build core capacities in their children. Resilience, curiosity, self-regulation, empathy. These things don't grow automatically, but are built through lived experience. I'm Dr. Sanjay Gupta, helping you live a better life.
15: 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A shopping spree? A trip to the spa? You could win $5,000 for the mom in your life with our Mother's Day giveaway. 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

It's Def Leppard, 107.7 The Bone. Well, I'm fairly certain I probably shouldn't mention this yet. But I'm gonna. I'll take the heat if I get any. We'll see. Next week, we will have a Vegas vacation to see the Eagles rock the Sphere. You may have seen they have added additional dates into the fall of this year. Still going strong because it's just in that crazy demand. You know what makes me laugh? When they first announced the Eagles at the Sphere, I think they announced like, I don't know, maybe it was 5 to 8 shows, we'll call it. I don't even think it was that many. I was like, yeah, right. We all knew, like, are you kidding me? Everybody wants to go to the Sphere to see the Eagles. So yeah, they have more options for you. So eagles.com for that. And just as you would expect, the Bone always has the hookup.

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Well, is there such thing as muscle-bottomed girls? Because that's what I'm going for. I'm going for some real glutes. And yesterday, I got some good news. So I'm on a whole nother level of my health and wellness and fitness nutrition journey, if you will. I've been getting what's called DEXA scans, if you've ever heard of that. Basically, it's a scan that tells you about your bone density, about your fat percentage, your lean muscle mass. And I found out yesterday, y'all, that I have gained 3.5 pounds of lean muscle mass in the last 38 days. That's hard to do. It is hard to do. I have been powerlifting, progressive overload like nobody's business. It's been tough, but I'm going for it. Trying to be lean and mean and strong as hell. Aging powerfully. That is my

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4: You and I have never met, but I'm willing to bet that there is something you would like to do, but you feel like you can't, that it's too hard, that you don't deserve it. A colleague of mine recently told me about this new book called Brave Shift, 30 Mindset Changes to Transform Your Life. It's written by a woman named Michelle Carrer. Carrer says the one thing most people forget when they set a goal is to attach a reason to it. Having that reason is big, because when you don't want to do something that's necessary to reach your goal, you can go back to your reason to find the motivation you need. Try to frame your goal as something you want to achieve, as opposed to being a bad part of yourself that you want to change. That will make you more likely to succeed, as will asking for help. All of us need it, and it makes people feel good to help you achieve your goals. I'm Dr. Sanjay Gupta, helping you live a better life.
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0: 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I am Chasta. I hope you're bringing a little sunshine to Mother's Day for your sweet mama. I got my Mother's Day cards in the mail. Got my mom her present ordered. Since she doesn't live here in the Bay, I'll tell you, she's a big fan of Chris Stapleton, and I'm taking her to his show in July here in the Bay Area. So I got her a little t-shirt that says, Sweetest Strawberry Wine. I mean, come on. So excited about that. You got to think of your mama. Here's how you could think of your mama, which is, I mean, a Chris Stapleton shirt is cool. Don't get me wrong. But $5,000, that would probably mean a little extra to your mom. I'm just saying. So go try to win the $5,000 for your mama. Mother's Day giveaway on the Bones website. You register to win. You do have to put in a password. The keyword is mom, but it's listed right there. You can't miss it. We truly make this as easy as possible. So go try to win that 5K for your mama. 1077thebone.com.
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headed out the door. 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I will be back on the air tomorrow. Speaking of working out, Lindsay Marie, got to give it up to her. She recently hit a personal best of 205, I think it was, on a deadlift. 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So she's got you covered this afternoon. Keep in mind, she does have your final chance at Motley Crue tickets in the 3 o'clock hour. 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
2: 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Habas Law, they'll fight to make it right.

You behind the great shed!

Somewhere out there is a Chevy truck. And the person who drives it? Well, that's a Chevy person. You probably know one. Your buddy. Your sister. Ones who always show up. They're the first to rise. The last to leave. They always have that little extra something. 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

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Hey, thanks for doing it with me, Lindsay Marie, and the breakup song to start things off. It's 1077 The Bone.

0: chest up. I've got to ask you, with Cinco de Mayo yesterday, and Cinco de Mayo, I live in the South Bay, so Cinco de Mayo is always big. As a matter of fact, it started on Friday of last week. It was all weekend long in the South Bay. There were like lowrider contests and this and that and festivals. And yesterday I was trying to get some sleep and the fireworks were going off in the South Bay. What was it like where
1: fireworks
0: you live?
1: Fireworks even, really?
0: Oh yeah.
1: We had a couple of trucks, rolling through town with the like Mexican flags on the back and like pumping the, music, which was really fun. Cody was dancing in the front yard when one of them drove by. So that's always a good time, but it was a great vibe. I loved it.
0: That is wonderful. I will give someone some credit on the staff here because we have a member of staff that, loves Cinco de Mayo, was, partying yesterday, basically partied all weekend. That's how much he loves Cinco de Mayo. And it doesn't matter what he does in his spare time, he always shows up to work. So we have a special tribute here.
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20: There's something I'd like to talk to you about today, something that's been circulating on the internet that's become a real problem. Deep fake videos of me endorsing products that I've never even heard of and I have no relationship with whatsoever. Let me tell you clearly, these videos are scams. They are designed to take your money. Now, a couple things you should keep in mind. If something sounds too good to be true, it probably is. When you look at these videos, if they don't seem natural, if there's something off about them, the audio or the video, it's probably AI generated. And if you come across something that does pique your interest, see if you can find evidence of it from other sources. I promise you this. If I discover something incredible that you need to know about, I'm going to talk about it somewhere that you can easily find, not on some shady social media site. I'm Dr. Sanjay Gupta, helping you live a better life.

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will be left are her cockroaches and the Rolling Stones. Yes, we get another album. Their follow-up to Hackney Diamonds, due out July 10th. 14 tracks in all, with help from Paul McCartney, Robert Smith, and Steve Winwood. Certainly something to look forward to. Foreign Tongues, due out this summer. Painted Black here. It's 107.7 The Bone.

0: 1077 The Bone rocks the Bay. And the Bay's got a lot of great shows to look forward to this year. Concert season really kicks in. And in September, we'll welcome Crew to Shoreline. Make sure you're there. I got your free Crew tickets at the top of the hour. Right now, a chance to see Godsmack wherever they play this summer on the Rise of Rock World Tour. Doing it with STP and Dorothy. And you could be there. 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
19: 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Let me tell you about Pinterest's first parenting trend report. Pinterest is a huge platform. They have 600 million monthly users, 80 billion searches per month. The report found a shift from the iPad kid era to now, when parents are actually more interested in real-world adventures and hands-on activities. The Global Trends and Insights lead at Pinterest told us families are thoughtfully designing childhoods rooted in creativity, intention, and meaningful experiences. One psychologist we spoke to said he sees this as a reflection of parents' desire to build core capacities in their children: resilience, curiosity, self-regulation, empathy. These things don't grow automatically, but are built through lived experience. I'm Dr. Sanjay Gupta, helping you live a better life.
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sunshine, yes. Hope you're enjoying the sunshine this week. Sunny with a chance of Motley Crue tickets. I like that forecast. Here's for the taking. We'll do it at 3:10 right here on the Bone.

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4: There's something I'd like to talk to you about today, something that's been circulating on the internet that's become a real problem. Deep fake videos of me endorsing products that I've never even heard of and I have no relationship with whatsoever. Let me tell you clearly, these videos are scams. They are designed to take your money. Now, a couple things you should keep in mind. If something sounds too good to be true, it probably is. When you look at these videos, if they don't seem natural, if there's something off about them, the audio or the video, it's probably AI generated. And if you come across something that does pique your interest, see if you can find evidence of it from other sources. I promise you this, if I discover something incredible that you need to know about, I'm going to talk about it somewhere that you can easily find, not on some shady social media site. I'm Dr. Sanjay Gupta, helping you live a better life.
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Jeffrey Gutz has been fronting STP since late 2017. Have you caught the new lineup of STP? You had a decade, almost a decade too. No excuses. Get a chance to see him. STP with Dorothy and Godsmack on tour this summer. Have another flyaway trip for two for you. A chance to win that free trip for two. Anyway, after six on the

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0: cold as ice. Yes, Alcatraz Coyote swam in frigid water. Not from San Francisco, but the Angel Island State Park, even further away from the San Francisco waterfront. Man, there's a lot of coyotes popping up on my Reddit feed right now. Must be the season. But only one is Michael Phelps lookalike, and it's got to be that lone coyote at Alcatraz. Has anyone spotted him since he arrived? Guess that's a question for the park rangers. Watch out for the coyotes, man. And those California girls. Got your Diamond Dave fix. David Bowie, too. Cheap Trick Journey. All next on the Bone.
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14: You know, one of the weirder things I've seen on social media lately is parents feeding their babies butter, like whole sticks of butter. They swear that it helps them feel fuller after meals and get a good night's sleep, among other things. There's actually something to this. You know, butter is full of fat, which a rapidly growing infant needs, but eating butter all the time results in, quote, boxing out other important nutrients they need as well. Spokesperson for the Academy of Nutrition and Dietetics told us she recommends half a teaspoon to a teaspoon melted and then added to a puree. Or as they get older, you can drizzle oil or melted butter over cooked vegetables, she told us. We never say just give butter by itself, and it's not the only source of fat she would recommend. Avocados, hummus, fish, they are great sources of fat as well. And also, great foods to introduce. I'm Dr. Sanjay Gupta, helping you live a better life.
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0: Intergalactic David Bowie for you. 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Barack Obama was just chatting with Stephen Colbert talking aliens, man. Barack insists aliens don't exist, and if they did, and if we knew about them, that would have leaked by now. Like, there's got to be some official with a selfie camera and this alien cheesing it up for the camera. That's, you know what? He's got a point there. A question for Tom DeLonge, I guess. Hey, was it Sammy or was it Diamond Dave that got abducted by aliens?
1: 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Law. 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

0: guys have a bone in your pocket? I mean, the bone.
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17: When it comes to the myriad reasons people don't get enough exercise, psychologist Diana Hill has heard them all. She's the author of a new book with a great title, I Know I Should Exercise, But... On a recent episode of my podcast, Chasing Life, Hill told me the number one reason people don't exercise is because they don't feel like they have enough time. She told us that she encourages people she works with to shift from an either-or mindset to a both-and mindset. Hill herself uses time at her son's baseball game to walk around the field cheering him on instead of sitting on the sidelines. She also recommends setting up your space at home, at work, in the car to facilitate movement. So every night before I go to bed, I lay out my workout clothes next to my bathroom sink, so they are waiting there for me as a good reminder. I'm Dr. Sanjay Gupta, helping you live a better life.
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just read that Jason Newsted is cancer-free as of 3 weeks ago. Looking good with that unboxing of the new remastered deluxe box set of Reload. Yeah, catch Jason Newsted on the Metallica Facebook page. Refreshing to see.

0: Sticks on the Bone, Sticks on Stage at the Toyota Pavilion. That's happening in September with Chicago on that bill. 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

21 years ago this week, Nine Inch Nails' With Teeth album arrived with Dave Grohl on the drum kit. I didn't know that. 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Dave Grohl's always busy, and he's got a big circle of friends, so he's got plenty of projects to do, including his latest with Foo, Your Favorite Toy, out now. 107.7 The Bone.